playing the greatest hits of all time, CKDO. There's Rod Stewart, Do You Think I'm Sexy? And down on the corner, little Creedence Clearwater Revival in there for us as well. Hey, it's Brian Cox in for Daryl McLean here on your Thursday night. We got some great music coming up this hour. Tom Petty and the Heartbreakers, the Guess Who, some Barry White, just to name a few. We keep things rolling right now with the Shy Lights. Here's Old Girl. 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

0: 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There's Honeymoon Suite with Feel It Again and the Shy Lights from 1972, Old Girl. Hey, it's Brian Cox. Here we're making our way through your evening. We've got some great music still to come. We're going to kick off another five in a row with some Barry White coming up for us in just a few minutes. Hey, don't forget to join us tomorrow morning, CKDO Mornings with Terry Johnston back on the air. It's the first weekend in July, and we're all gearing up for that Canada-Morocco game on Saturday afternoon. Hot dogs are on the menu with Terry and Becca's Friday Food News and the recent hot dog showdown. And TJ and Becca, they found a list of features in cars that should make a comeback, like pop-up headlights, velour upholstery, bench seats, so you can make out, and a whole bunch more. So be sure to tune in tomorrow morning, CKDO Mornings with Terry Johnston back on the air just after 5:30.
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0: The greatest hits of all time, CKDO. There's Olivia Newton-John, John Travolta with Summer Nights. Hey, it's Brian Cox here. We're making our way through your Thursday. Now, we still got a lot of great music coming up. Wilson Pickett on the way in just a little bit. Tom Petty and the Heartbreakers are coming up for us in just a couple minutes.
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0: Let's get right back into the music with some Tom Petty and the Heartbreakers. Here's Don't Do Me Like That. 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

The greatest hits of all time, CKDO. There's Edward Bear with Close Your Eyes and Wilson Pickett Mustang Sally in there for us, too. Hey, it's Brian Cox here taking you through your evening. No Jays tonight. They have the day off, travel day, and game tomorrow night, July 3rd. They're on the road. They're not going to be home till after the All-Star break, but you can catch them in Seattle over the weekend. And then San Francisco for a three-game set, San Diego for three games, and then the All-Star break. July 13th, the Home Run Derby. July 14th, the 96th annual All-Star game. We'll see how many Jays actually make the team. I know Ernie Clement, already starter, and we'll see about the other.

0: Ernie Clement, already starter. And we'll see about the others, because Canada, like the whole country, can vote for the All-Stars. Not like the other in the U.S., people from cities for their teams. Canada has the Jays, only the Jays. So, yeah, they've got pretty much every position. They've got a guy in the running, so we'll have to wait and see who officially makes it to the All-Star game. Hey, we're going to get back into the music. We still got some great music coming up before the top of the hour, including the Cars, who get us back into the music next.
1: Hey, it's Terry Johnston. First weekend in July. We're all gearing up for that big Canada-Morocco game on Saturday afternoon. Hot dogs are going to be on the menu, and Becca Stone and I have your Friday food news. And we'll talk about that recent hot dog showdown. 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Remember pop-up headlights? How about velour upholstery? How about bench seats? 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
0: 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Right now, the Cars.

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playing the greatest hits of all time, CKDO. There's Thelma Houston, Don't Leave Me This Way, and Moondance, some Van Morrison in there to kick off the 9 o'clock hour. Hey, it's Brian Cox in for Daryl McClain. We got some great music on the way for us this hour. Journey coming up, some Fleetwood Mac, Rupert Holmes, just to name a few. So do not go anywhere. Let's keep things rolling right now. Crosby, Stills, and Nash, here's Our House on CKDO.

0: greatest hits of all time, CKDO. There's Gino Vannelli with Black Cars and Our House. Crosby, Stills, Nash & Young in there from 1970 as well. Hey, it's Brian here hanging out, taking you through your evening. We got some great music still to come. We're going to kick off another five in a row with some Cream coming up in just a few minutes. Well, if you are looking to fill up your summer calendar, don't forget to join us, CKDO. 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
0: Right back into the music we go. We got some Fleetwood Mac coming up. Rupert Holmes on the way for us in just a few minutes. Right now, here's White Room from Cream on CKDO.

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0: You're listening to the greatest hits of all time, CKDO. There's Fleetwood Mac with the Chain and the Weight, the band in there for us too. Hey, it's Brian Cox here. We're in the middle of some great music. We got a whole bunch more to get to as well. Some Joni Mitchell still to come. We're going to get back into the music with some Journey coming up next.
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0: 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CK.

0: playing the greatest hits of all time, CKDO. There's Joni Mitchell, Freeman in Paris, and You Don't Own Me, Leslie Gore in there for us, too. Hey, it's Brian Cox here. We're taking you through your evening. We got some great music still to come before the top of the hour, including the Hollies on the way. Seals and Crofts coming up to get us back into the music in just a few minutes. 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
0: 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Still on the way before.

For the top of the hour, some Stampeders, the Hollies coming up for us as well. Right now, Seals and Crofts. We head back to 1976. 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

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There's Sheriff When I'm With You and the Grassroots kicking off the hour for us with Temptation Eyes. Hey, it's Brian Cox here. We're making our way through your evening. Got some great music coming up this hour, including some Troopers, some Neil Diamond, Hearts, and a whole bunch more. We keep things rolling right now with the Police. Here's Roxanne. 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

0: It's another summer of peace, love, and music right here on CKDO. There is Heart with Dreamboat Annie, and I'll take you there. The Staple Singers in there for us, too. Hey, it's Brian Cox here hanging out. First weekend of July just around the corner, and you're going to want to join us. It's our CKDO birthday bash weekend for July. We're going to be celebrating the biggest music stars born in the month of July. Artists like Huey Lewis, Mick Jagger, Cat Stevens, and so many, many more. It's going to be a great weekend, so be sure to join us. It all kicks off Friday afternoon at 4. It's our CKDO birthday bash weekend right here on CKDO.
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0: Hey, let's kick off another 5 in a row with the Electric Light Orchestra. Here's Shine a Little Love on the greatest hits of all times.

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0: playing the greatest hits of all time, CKDO. There's Kenny Loggins. I'm all right, and we're here for a good time. Some Trooper in there for us, too. Hey, it's Brian Cox here. We're in the middle of some great music. Much more on the way. We're going to hear some April Wine in just a little bit. Got some Neil Diamond. He's all lined up for us next.
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0: Hey, I saw on one of the streaming services that the new movie, or newer movie, Neil Diamond, Song Sung Blue, is now on the stream, so I'm going to be watching that soon. I wanted to see that, but never made it to the movies to see it. Of course, featuring Hugh Jackman and Kate Hudson. So yeah, that one looks pretty good. We got the real Neil Diamond right now. Get us back into the music as we head back to 1969. Here's Sweet Caroline on the greatest hits of all time, CK.

0: the greatest hits of all time, CKDO. There's Chester with Make My Life a Little Bit Brighter and Linda Ronstadt in there for us too. When Will I Be Loved? Hey, it's Brian Cox. Here we're making our way through your evening. We got some great music still to come. Young Holt Unlimited going to get us back into the music here in just a few minutes. Hey, don't forget to join us right now and get all your local news delivered daily right to your inbox. Absolutely free. That's the best part. It's free. And no going chasing your news. We're going to send it to you every morning. You wake up, it's going to be there waiting for you. You want to sign up for this? 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And as I said, it is absolutely free.
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playing the greatest hits of all time. CKDO, there's Brian Adams with Heaven and Love the One You're With. Some Stephen Stills in there to kick off the 11 o'clock hour. Hey, it's Brian Cox. Here we're making our way through some great music. We got a lot of it coming up this hour. The Beatles on the way, some Burton Cummings, Neil Young, just to name a few. So do not go anywhere. We're going to keep things rolling right now. Head back to 1979 with some Kiss. Here's I Was Made for Loving You on the greatest hits of all time, CKDO.

0: 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There's Skylark, Wildflower, and the Spinners with Could It Be I'm Falling in Love. Hey, it's Brian Cox here taking you through your evening. We got some great music coming up. Marilyn McCoo and Billy Davis Jr. all set to get us back into the music in just a few minutes. Hey, don't forget to join us this weekend. 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

playing the greatest hits of all time, CKDO. There's Dancing Queen from ABBA and some Burton Cummings in there for us, too, with Fine State of Affairs. Hey, it's Brian Cox here. We're making our way through some great music. Got a lot more to come. Pablo Cruz coming up. Some Neil Young on the way for us next. Right now, the Beatles. Close.

greatest hits of all time, CKDO. There's Pagliaro, Some Sing, Some Dance, and What You Gonna Do, Pablo Cruz in there from 1977. Hey, it's Brian Cox. We got more music on the way, some Sugarloaf coming up for us in just a few seconds, so do hang for that. Don't forget to join us tomorrow morning, CKDO Mornings with Terry Johnston back on the air. It's the first weekend in July, and we're all gearing up for that Canada-Morocco game Saturday afternoon. Terry, going to give you all the details on that. Hot dogs are on the menu.

with Terry and Becca's Friday Food News and the recent hot dog showdown. And they have a list of features of that should be brought back in cars, like the pop-up headlights, velour upholstery, and bench seats so you can make out. Remember them? 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I still got one. Anyway, join tomorrow morning, CKDO Mornings, Terry Johnston back on the air just after 5:30.

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0: Thanks, Terry Johnston. First weekend in July. We're all gearing up for that big Canada-Morocco game on Saturday afternoon. Hot dogs are going to be on the menu, and Becca Stone and I have your Friday food news, and we'll talk about that recent hot dog showdown. And Becca and I have found the list of features in cars that should make a comeback. Remember pop-up headlights? How about velour upholstery? How about bench seats? Do you recall those bench seats? 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
0: Mm-mm. 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

0: Good morning. It's 5:30. I'm Becca Stone with CKDO News. A heat warning continues. Sunny today, getting cloudy. A chance of showers later on. Risk of a thunderstorm. A high of 31, but feeling warmer. It's 22 right now. Feeling more like 29. No issues on the 401 either direction through Durham or westbound into Toronto out to the Parkway. DVP southbound, that's still up to speed and moving well. Here's what's making news this hour. The heat isn't letting up quite yet. Environment Canada says it's going to continue through Saturday in Durham. The only good thing, the forecast is calling for humidex values in the high 30s instead of the 40s today and tomorrow. Ottawa's boosted grocery and essentials benefit hits bank accounts today. It's the first quarterly payment of the year for what used to be the GST-HST credit. Eligible Canadians already got a one-time payment last month. How much you'll receive depends on your family structure, marital status, and how many kids you have. A man on probation is facing a slew of charges after stabbing someone in an Oshawa parking lot. Last month, officers heard about a group of people fighting close to Simcoe and John. They found a man with stab wounds who was rushed to a trauma center. The suspect, who was also under a weapons ban, was arrested this week. Durham police are reminding you to never give anyone your bank card or PIN after an older man was scammed out of $12,000. Back in March, he got a letter that looked like it was from his bank and was told to turn over his bank cards to a fraudster posing as a courier. Police are still searching for two suspects. A drone operator is facing charges after being caught flying the device near a FIFA site in Toronto. It was intercepted last night near Brumner Boulevard and Lower Simcoe Street. Police say it's the 25th illegal drone they've nabbed during the World Cup. Alberta is sharing their plans for the West Coast oil pipeline. Premier Danielle Smith formally submitted a proposed route to Mark Carney's projects office yesterday. Carney says the route builds on existing infrastructure and offers more certainty for investment. The project carries an estimated price tag of nearly $44 billion. And home sales across the GTA are picking up, even though listings slowed down. Market activity spiked by 9.4% in June compared to the same time last year. Well, home sales crept up by 1.4% from May. The average selling price was also down year over year to just over $1,058,600. No Blue Jays last night. They're in Seattle for a three-game series with the Mariner. Dylan Cease heads to the bump tonight. It's a late game. First pitch flies just after 10 o'clock. At the World Cup, Switzerland will advance to the round of 16 with a 2-0 win over Algeria and Vancouver. Spain beat Austria 3-0 while Portugal won the final game at Toronto Stadium 2-1 over Croatia. And in CFL action, the Argos fell to the Stampeders in Calgary 58-36. It's 5:33 at CKDO. Weather is next.
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0: CKDO weather, heat warning continues. Sunny today, increasing cloudiness. Chance of showers this afternoon. Risk of a thunderstorm, a high of 31, feeling more like 38. Partly cloudy today, good chance of showers. Risk of a thunderstorm, a low of 20. Tomorrow, mix of sun and cloud. Chance of showers. Risk of a thunderstorm in the afternoon, a high of 31, feeling more like 36. And for Sunday, a mix of sun and cloud and a high of 26. It's 22 right now, feeling more like 29. I'm Becca Stone. 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
1: Did you say it's Friday?
0: Not yet. I was getting to
1: it, but Friday
0: I didn't even get the peace and love part out. You were looking at me.
1: It's another summer of peace, love, and music, good vibes, all that stuff on a Friday.
0: And an orange warning again.
1: Yeah.
0: You know what's
1: it's 5:43, 17 minutes to 6. You're Terry Johnston. I'm Becca Stone.
0: Checking traffic. Everything's starting to build on the 401.
1: No, that's not true. That's not true.
0: No, it's not building, is it?
1: No.
0: Hey, if you're on the 401, don't build. 22 degrees right now. 29 with a human diddy. Checking CK traffic on a Friday morning. Here's your favorite, Rebecca Stone.
1: Still no issues on the 401 either direction through Durham or westbound into Toronto out to the Parkway. Same story on the DVP southbound. CKDO traffic is brought to you in part by the Deal app in the Deal Pal app in Durham. 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I'll have more traffic in minutes.
0: See, I could have done that.
1: Could you?
0: I don't think so. Look at you practicing. I've said this to Becca many times before.
1: I'm not taking over.
0: Come on. No. What if I die? Like, say I'm dead and then...
1: I'm tapping Chris Coppin then. We're calling him up.
0: Can you imagine working with him? Has he ever done a morning show filling in with you?
1: No, but I used to work with him in the afternoons when I was a reporter.
0: Oh, yeah.
1: Mm-hmm.
0: He's nuts, isn't he?
1: He's fun.
0: Like, in a good way. I'm not saying that, but he's like, I listen to him like when I'm doing my errands in the afternoon, driving around or whatever. And I listen to Coppin and like all of a sudden, like, this guy is so full of energy and he's cool. He gets right to it. He doesn't babble on like I do sometimes. Like, he just gets right at it and he's fun. And you know what? When I first started my first real full-time job was doing afternoon drive. I was on from 2 to 6 at a station called CKPC in Brantford. And I loved it. I would get up at noon, go in for 1 o'clock, be on the air at 2 o'clock. And nobody cared about the time or the temperature. I thought, for listeners, nobody cared. Because you're on your way home. You're done for the day. And you could have fun with the music. You could play games. Nobody really cares what the weather's going to be like. Because at that point, you know, like, I don't care. I'm going home and I'm going to have my dinner and I'm going to go to bed. I don't need to worry about what the weather's going to be like tonight. So I love doing afternoon drive. And Coppin does such a great job with it. And then so does John Cook. That guy stands up to him. He's really good. You know, I told you about this maybe a couple of months ago. They were doing the Coppinundrum. And I was like, oh, I know what it is. I know what it is. And then Cookie gave his... answer, and Coppin says, oh, he got it. So when I got home, I texted Coppin. I said, hey, Johnny got it. I knew it. And he goes, don't give him any more props, TJ. It's already gone to his head. He's going nuts in the hallways now already.
1: Did he Google it?
0: Did John Cook Google it? He does that?
1: I gotta put it past.
0: I see.
1: I'm not saying he didn't, I'm not saying he did. I'm just asking a question.
0: You people in the newsroom are very good. Becca Googles while I'm talking to her sometimes this morning. All the morning she does this. So anyway. Anyway, it's Friday morning. Here we go. It's 5:46 at CKDO.
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1: Oh, yeah.
0: In the air tonight. Did you do the drums?
1: It's a summer of peace, love, and music. CKDO 553, 7 minutes to 6. Sunny, increasing clouds, 40% chance, risk of a thunderstorm. And again, another orange heat warning. Today, the Humidex 38. 22 right now. 29 with the Humidex at

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1: Good morning. It's 6 o'clock. I'm Becca Stone with CKDO News. The heat warning continues today. Sunny, increasing cloudiness, chance of showers later on, and risk of a thunderstorm. A high of 31, but feeling warmer. It's 22 right now, feeling more like 29. No issues so far on the 401 either direction through Durham or westbound into Toronto out to the Parkway. DVP southbound still up to speed, moving well. Here's what's making news this hour. There is finally an end in sight to the heat and humidity. Saturday night is when this latest weather pattern is supposed to break, returning us to more seasonal temperatures. However, it will still feel like the high 30s today with a chance of more thunderstorms. Eligible Canadians will find a bit more cash in their bank accounts today. Quarterly payments begin for the federal government's boosted groceries and essentials benefit. It's paid out to lower income households every 3 months and was previously called the GST-HST credit. Police are charging a man on probation weeks after a downtown Oshawa stabbing. They were called about a fight that broke out in a parking lot near Simcoe and John last month. A man was seriously hurt after being stabbed several times. Officers caught up with the suspect, who was also under a weapons ban, on Canada Day. Alberta is unveiling their plan for a new pipeline to the BC coast. Premier Daniel Smith says the route would be built along existing infrastructure and could move more than 1 million barrels of oil a day. The plan still needs to be approved, and officials will need to consult with Indigenous communities before construction begins. OPP are emphasizing the importance of wearing a life jacket when you're on the water. Sergeant Ed Sanchuk says they save lives, but only when you wear them.
2: A sudden fall overboard, changing weather conditions, a collision, or a medical emergency can happen without warning. In those critical moments, there may be little or no time to reach for a life jacket stored elsewhere in the boat.
1: He says a life jacket may not prevent an emergency, but improves your chances of survival and helps first responders find you faster. And fuel surcharges aren't stopping Canadians from hopping on a flight. Travel search platform Kayak says domestic economy airfares were 11% higher in late June than a year earlier. Air Canada and other major North American airlines have said demand going into peak travel season is proving resilient despite geopolitical instability in parts of the world. The Jays had the night off, but they're back at it tonight in Seattle. It's a late game. First pitch is just after 10 o'clock. Dylan Cease gets the start. In World Cup action, soccer fans beat the Heat at the final game at Toronto Stadium yesterday. They watched Cristiano Ronaldo and the Portuguese team beat Croatia 2-1. The Swiss are also moving on to the round of 16 after beating Algeria 2-0. And Spain beat Austria 3-0. And in the CFL, the Stampeders beat the Argos in Calgary 58-36. It's 6:03 at CKDO. Weather is next.
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1: CKDO weather. A heat warning continues today. Sunny, increasing cloudiness, chance of showers this afternoon, risk of a thunderstorm, a high of 31, feeling more like 38. Partly cloudy tonight, good chance of showers, risk of a thunderstorm, a low of 20. Mix of sun and cloud tomorrow, chance of showers, risk of a thunderstorm in the afternoon, a high of 31, feeling more like 36. And for Sunday, mix of sun and cloud at a high of 26. It's 20 right now, feeling more like 27. I'm Becca Stone. 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

0: honeymoon suite. What does it take? It is the summer of peace, love, and music here on CKDO. Bachman Turner Overdrive before that. And hey, you. 12 minutes after 6:12 with Terry and Becca. Guess what on this Friday morning? We have another orange heat warning in effect. Through tomorrow, anyway. It should break by Sunday. Sunny, increasing clouds, about a 40% chance of rains on the Green Gales tournament we're doing today. The Green Gales tournament will be at Sunnybrae later on this morning. Risk of a thunder boomer and windy with a humidex today of 38. I've got a big giant jug of water, Becca Stone. The thing is massive. Just straight water and a bit of ice because we're going to need water today. 20 degrees in Oshawa. Let's check the drive. CKDO traffic. Becca Stone.
1: Well, just checking on the 401 through Durham. Still not seeing any problems in either direction. Same story, 401 westbound into Toronto and on the DBP southbound. I'll have more traffic in minutes.
0: Did you see that guy that was rescued? You know, the earthquakes in Venezuela. And there was a guy, they just pulled him out of the rubble yesterday, I think. And after like a week or whatever, 5 days in there, 43 years old or whatever. And you think... A lot of people just using their bare hands to dig people out, you know, where they think. And there's like thousands of people still missing at those earthquakes. But they dug this guy out. And I'm thinking like 5 days or whatever he had of no water, too. Like, I don't know how. He was in the basement of a shopping mall or something like
1: That's crazy.
0: Isn't that incredible? But what a fantastic story. You can imagine the family's elation when they brought him out. But on a lighter note... I read about a cat, a Massachusetts cat, that went missing. This family was frantically searching for the missing cat, ended with an unexpected rescue. Fluffy, like a big fluffy white cat, disappeared for 30 hours while contractors were remodeling a bathroom at Melissa and Ed Kirby's home.
1: No.
0: Yep. Fearing the cat had slipped outside through a door left open by the, you know, during the construction, right? The couple printed missing flyers. They searched the neighborhood. They even hired a pet recovery specialist with a trained dog, which obviously didn't do a good enough job. But just when they're running out of hope, Melissa heard a faint meow coming from the newly renovated upstairs bathroom. At first, she thought she was imagining it, but the sound was real. Turned out Fluffy had crawled into a small opening beneath the bathtub before the plumbers finished the installation, accidentally sealing Fluffy inside. So this trapped cat managed to poke a paw through a small gap, alerting his owners to his location. And anyway, they call the plumber. I'd be just starting to gut it. I wouldn't wait for the plumber to get back, whatever. Anyway, they call the plumber 45 minutes later, removes part of the reno, and safely freed Fluffy, who escaped without injury. The Kirbys have since attached an Apple AirTag to Fluffy's collar in hopes of preventing any future disappearing acts. And then...
1: small hole.
0: I know.
1: Cat's like, ooh.
0: Ooh.
1: What's in there? They're always curious.
0: Yeah, they're going to go.
1: They're always curious. And no, you can't just start taking apart a bathtub. You could end up flooding your house or hitting, you know what I mean?
0: Yeah, you're right. I guess that's why they had to call a plumber. But anyway, they put this thing online, right? And countless pet owners shared similar tales of cats accidentally being sealed inside walls and ceilings.
1: That's what I've heard of.
0: And other hidden spaces during renovation projects, suggesting Fluffy's adventure may be more common than many people realize. You know what I should have? I should dig out that 7 o'clock quickie joke of the day. Remember that one about the contractor that was laying down the carpet? And he finished all laying down the carpet and he went to go grab his pack of smokes that was in his sleeve. And he thought, oh, where? They're missing. And he noticed a bump underneath the carpet. He went, oh, no. So he went and grabbed his, he can't tear up all the carpet. So he went and grabbed his hammer and flattened it. Figured the owner would never know. Then the owner came in a little while later and said, hey, my hamster escaped. Did you see it?
1: Yeah, I don't want to think about that this early.
0: I'm not going to use that joke. I got some blonde jokes for you for the 7 o'clock quickie joke of the day coming up. 6:16 at CKDO.
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greatest hits of all time. We are CKDO, 23 minutes after 6, 623. Orange heat warning in effect again today. The Humidex 38 breaking by Sunday. So there's good news for you. 20 degrees right now. Hey, you're going to get a benefit check maybe today. Becca will explain. 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

0: It's 6:30. I'm Becca Stone with CKDO News. A heat warning continues. Sunny today, getting cloudy later on. Chance of showers and risk of a thunderstorm. A high of 31, but feeling warmer. It's 20 right now, feeling more like 27. Still no issues to pass along 401 either direction through Durham or westbound into Toronto out to the Parkway. DVP, 401 eastbound in the collectors, though at Bayview, two left lanes there are blocked with a crash. DVP southbound, that's problem free. Here's what's making news this hour. The heat isn't letting up quite yet. Environment Canada says it's going to continue through Saturday in Durham. On a positive note, the forecast is calling for Humidex values in the high 30s today and tomorrow instead of the 40s. Ottawa's boosted grocery and essentials benefit hits bank accounts today. It's the first quarterly payment of the year for what used to be the GST-HST credit. Eligible Canadians already got a one-time payment last month. How much you'll receive depends on your family structure, marital status, and how many kids you have. A man on probation is facing a slew of charges after stabbing someone in an Oshawa parking lot. Last month, officers heard about a group of people fighting close to John and Simcoe. They found a man with stab wounds who was rushed to a trauma center. The suspect, who was also under a weapons ban, was arrested this week. Durham police are reminding you to never give anyone your bank card or PIN after an older man was scammed out of $12,000 back in March. He got a letter that looked like it was from his bank and was told to turn over his bank cards to a fraudster posing as a courier. Police are still searching for two suspects. Alberta is sharing their plans for the West Coast oil pipeline. Premier Daniel Smith formally submitted a proposed route to Mark Carney's major projects office yesterday. Carney says the route builds on existing infrastructure and offers more certainty for investment. The project carries an estimated price tag of nearly $44 billion. Canada and the Philippines are inking agreements on energy, natural resources, labor, and tourism. The signing came as Mark Carney hosted Philippine President Ferdinand Marcos Jr. in Vancouver. The agreements include a memorandum seeking greater protection for Filipino workers in Canada and increased labor mobility. And GM is celebrating positive sales numbers from the first half of the year. The automaker says its vehicles were the best-selling across Canada with 15.4% of the market share. Electric vehicle sales were also up 33.4% year over year. No Blue Jays last night. They're in Seattle kicking off a three-game series with the Mariners tonight with Dylan Cease on the mound. At the World Cup, fans braved 40-degree heat to watch Portugal beat Croatia 2-1 in the final game at Toronto Stadium. Switzerland also advanced to the round of 16 with a 2-0 win over Algeria in Vancouver, while Spain beat Austria 3-0. And in CFL action, the Argos fell to the Stampeders in Calgary 58-36. It's 6:33 at CKDO. Weather is next.
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0: CKDO weather. Heat warning continues today. Sunny, increasing cloudiness. Chance of showers this afternoon. Risk of a thunderstorm, a high of 31. Feeling more like 38. Partly cloudy tonight. Good chance of showers. Risk of a thunderstorm, a low of 20. Mix of sun and cloud tomorrow. Chance of showers. Risk of a thunderstorm in the afternoon, a high of 31. Feeling more like 36. And for Sunday, mix of sun and cloud and a high of 26. It's 20 right now. Feeling more like 27. 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

0: 19 to 7. It's Friday morning, first Friday in July. First weekend of July, really. We have another one of those orange heat warnings in effect through tomorrow, anyway. So sun, increasing clouds later on, windy, but a 40% chance of a rain or a thunderstorm, and a humidex today of 38. 20 in Oshawa, 27 with the wind chill. Or humidex, whatever. Wind chills in January, isn't it? Okay, so a humidex, 27 is what it feels like. Let's check the drive, CKDL traffic. Becca Stone.
1: Well, 401 through Durham, still up to speed, moving well so far both directions. Westbound into Toronto, also in good shape. You will find some issues, though. 401 eastbound in the collectors at Bayview. Two left lanes there are blocked. DVP southbound, also up to speed, moving well. I'll have more traffic in minutes.
0: Hey, wasn't today supposed to be the day Taylor Swift gets married in New York?
1: Allegedly.
0: We haven't heard anything, right?
1: So we've heard the rumors, but until I see the pictures and she confirms the date, I don't believe it.
0: Yeah, exactly. Or this is what we were surmising, that maybe it is a decoy date. Or maybe they're having it, like it was supposed to be in New York, right? Maybe Madison Square Garden or some goofy thing like that. But we'll find out, I guess. Or maybe they're having it somewhere else. Or maybe they're secretly married. Just like Becca Stone did. She secretly eloped. Didn't even discuss it with her mom and dad and me. Anyway, June is traditionally a wedding month. That's when a lot of brides want to get married, with the lavenders, and it's a beautiful time of year, I guess, and so on. But I found some stories of, I can't believe, we'll put this under the category of weird things at weddings. I can't believe they did blank at a wedding I went through. Okay, so I've got three quick little stories of what happened at weddings. These aren't my stories, just found them online. A bride's sister was miffed because the bride had not chosen bridesmaids or a maid of honor. She was having women bid on being bridesmaids. Oh. The bride actually sent printed invites inviting friends and family to bid cash for the honored role of being a bridesmaid or even the maid of honor.
1: Which means you get to fork out more money.
0: Yeah. What do you think?
1: No. It already costs so much to be involved in that.
0: Yeah.
1: And then you want them to bid for that?
0: Hmm. It's like being on your dance card. I don't know if people used to pay to be on a dance card or not. Maybe 10 cents?
1: I don't know what a dance card is.
0: Oh, you got to watch the show Bridgerton. That's what Susan and I watch. She watches and I fall asleep. But it's a card. If you went to a fancy dance back in proper England, you were handed a card and you would put it. It was like a little card attached to a string and you could put it around your wrist. And if I wanted to dance with you, Becca, I'd say, may I be added to your dance card? And you'd say, yes, sir. Maybe I had to pay you 10 cents. I don't know how. And you would write my name as the next person on the list. Then when the dance came up, well, who's next?
1: I'd definitely charge a quarter.
0: Well, see.
1: I'm worth it.
0: So then, it's Daniel. Then it's Terry. And then you got 50 cents. Another story, weird things at weddings. A couple received a sports-themed invitation from distant friends getting married. We wore our University of South Carolina Gamecocks ties. The bride came out and started crying almost immediately. They meant for us all to wear a specific sports team, but they never specified that in the invite. The groom went around and angrily asked people why they were not dressed appropriately. In other words, sports themed. All right, I'm going to wear my Usher Generals gear. No, you're supposed to wear our sports theme. And final one, here's a weird thing at a wedding. A couple had a huge wedding, invited about 500 people, zero bridesmaids, and 20 groomsmen. For invitations, they sent out an A list and a B list. If you were on the A list, you got a seat and dinner at the actual reception. If you're on the B list, you got to come later for pizza. Is that a weird one or what? So you show up and there's 20 groomsmen. 500 people there. A-list and B-list.
1: Weddings are out of control.
0: Hey, would you think, okay, you know what? I'm on the B-list. I'm coming for the pizza. If I was on the A-list, I get the actual dinner part, I might be giving, what's the going rate? If you're showing up at a wedding, a couple $100, $200-$300, I don't even know now. You got to cover the cost of the dinner. That's what they always figure, right? But anyway, I'm on the pizza list. 25er, you and I, combined. There you go. Got to save more money to be on Becca's dance card list. Weird things at weddings. Yeah, you're past wedding month, so there you go. It's 647 at CKDO.
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0: 6:49, 11 minutes away from 7 o'clock. 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That's in a week. 20 degrees, feeling like 27 at CKDO.

drift away. Greatest hits of all time. We are CKDO 6:56, 4 minutes away from 7. Another orange heat warning in effect. Continuing through tomorrow. Today's Humidex 38. 20 degrees, feeling 27 with the Humidex. Your favorite, Becca Stone, has your 7 a.m. news on deck.

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2: Good morning. It's 7 o'clock. I'm Becca Stone with CKDO News. Heat warning continues today. Sunny, getting cloudy later on. Chance of showers and risk of a thunderstorm. A high of 31, but feeling warmer. It's 20 right now. Feeling more like 27. We do have Highway 48 shut down between Baldwin and Ravenshoe for a collision investigation. 401 through Durham still up to speed, moving well both directions. Same story westbound into Toronto out to the Parkway. We do have problems though. 401 eastbound in the collectors at Bayview. Two left lanes there are blocked. DVP southbound bunching up there from the 401 down to, I would say, actually not bunching up, still up to speed on that stretch as well. Here's what's making news this hour. There is finally an end in sight to the heat and humidity. Saturday night is when this latest weather pattern is supposed to break, returning us to more seasonal temperatures. However, it will still feel like the high 30s today with a chance of more thunderstorms. Some parts of Durham are still without power after a severe thunderstorm rolled through the area on Canada Day. All of the outages are in Hydro One's jurisdiction in pockets of Clarington, Scugog, and Uxbridge. Some areas don't have restoration time estimates yet because crews are still assessing the damage from the storm. Eligible Canadians will find a bit more cash in their bank accounts today. Quarterly payments begin for the federal government's boosted groceries and essentials benefit. It's paid out to lower income households every 3 months and was previously called the GST-HST credit. Police are charging a man on probation weeks after a downtown Oshawa stabbing. They were called about a fight that broke out in a parking lot near Simcoe and John last month. The man was seriously hurt after being stabbed several times. Officers caught up with the suspect, who was also under a weapons ban on Canada Day. Alberta is unveiling their plan for a new pipeline to the BC coast. Premier Daniel Smith says the route would be built along existing infrastructure and could move more than 1 million barrels of oil a day. The plan has been sent to the Fed's Major Projects Office, and officials will consult with Indigenous communities before construction begins. And OPP are emphasizing the importance of wearing a life jacket when you're on the water. Sergeant Ed Sanchuk says they save lives, but only when you wear them.
3: A sudden fall overboard, changing weather conditions, a collision, or a medical emergency can happen without warning. In those critical moments, there may be little or no time to reach for a life jacket stored elsewhere in the boat.
2: He says a life jacket may not prevent an emergency, but improves your chances of survival and helps first responders find you faster. The Blue Jays had the night off. They're back at it tonight in Seattle. It's a late game. First pitch is just after 10. Dylan Cease gets the start. And World Cup action. Soccer fans beat the Heat at the final game at Toronto Stadium yesterday. They watched Cristiano Ronaldo and the Portuguese team edge Croatia 2-1. The Swiss are also moving on to the round of 16 after blanking Algeria 2-0. And Spain defeated Austria 3-0. And in the CFL, the Stampeders thumped the Argos in Calgary 58-36. It's 7:03 at CKDO. Weather is next.
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2: CKDO Weather. Heat warning continues. Sunny today, increasing cloudiness. Chance of showers this afternoon. Risk of a thunderstorm, a high of 31, feeling more like 38. Partly cloudy tonight, good chance of showers. Risk of a thunderstorm, a low of 20. Mix of sun and cloud tomorrow. Chance of showers. Risk of a thunderstorm in the afternoon, a high of 31, feeling more like 36. And for Sunday, mix of sun and cloud at a high of 26. It's 23 right now, feeling more like 31. I'm Becca Stone. 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
6: And I'm Terry Johnson. Time for your Friday morning, 7 o'clock quickie joke of the day. I got another blonde joke for you. What was yesterday's? Oh, that was the guy, the blonde guy that saw the letter. Said, do not bend. I think he's still there trying to figure out how to pick it up. Anyway, this blonde man shouts frantically into the phone, my wife is pregnant, and her contractions are only 2 minutes apart. The doctor on the other said, hang on. Is this her first child? No! It's her husband! The Great You want more blonde jokes next week?
2: Sure.
6: I could do a whole week of them. We should get you to do some. How about you go after the brunettes? It's Friday morning. Good morning. We're talking sports coming up.

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CKDO.

0: There's the McCoys. And hang on, Sloopy. It's all part of another summer of peace and love and music here on CKDO and Doobies. Oh, listen to the music. 12 minutes after 7:12. It's Friday morning, July 3rd with Terry and Becca. We have another one of those orange heat warnings. They say it's going to continue through tomorrow anyway, breaking by Sunday. So today, sunny, increasing clouds for us today. We're at the Green Gales tournament today at Sunny Ray in Port Perry. Anyway, about a 40% chance of rain, risk of a thunderstorm, and windy with a humidex today of 38. And then tomorrow, as you're getting ready for that, you know, little soccer game at 1 o'clock, humidex is 36. And then, as I said, sun cloud and only high of 26 on Sunday. That should be a nice day. No humidity. And kind of staying that way next week, too. Mid-20s. In Oshawa right now, it is still 20, oh, it's 23 now. That's right, 23, feeling like 31 with a humidex. Let's check the drive-in CKDO traffic. Here's Becca Stone.
1: All 401 through Durham, still in good shape, both directions. Same story, westbound into Toronto, out to the Parkway. Problems, though, 401 eastbound in the collectors at Bayview. Two left lanes there, take it out. DVP southbound, no issues there. 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I'll have more traffic in minutes.
0: See what I'm wearing today for the Green Gales golf tournament? Mm-hmm. Wearing my Canada shirt.
1: Yeah.
0: Now, I know it has nothing to do with the Gales. I mean, I should be wearing my Green Gales golf shirt, but I'm not. I'm wearing it because tomorrow's a big Canada Day. Mm-hmm. Well, we had Canada Day on Wednesday, and then you got this game tomorrow, Canada versus Morocco. Hey, we were watching some of the soccer yesterday. There was no Blue Jays. So I got home, and I'm watching that Spain-Austria game, and it was good. It ended 3-0. Switzerland, Algeria, 2-0. I didn't watch that one, but and then we thought, let's watch Portugal, the Portugal game, because it was in Toronto, and you saw the busloads of people. Like, there was tons of people lined up around that Delta hotel and wherever Ronaldo was arriving, just to catch a glimpse of Cristiano Ronaldo. It's like his sixth World Cup, I think, and he's arguably one of the greatest soccer players, football players of all time. And when we were in Portugal a year and a half ago, everywhere, every souvenir shop had Ronaldo jerseys. Like everything. Like, he's like Bob Marley in Jamaica. He's a god in Portugal. Anyway, just seeing him at the game, watching him at the game last night, and they went to penalty kick, and they gave it to Ronaldo, and he had a kick in front of the guy, and they're zooming in on him, and he's like, oh, whew. You don't need to be panicking, dude. You're Cristiano Ronaldo. You're going to... And, of course, he scores. And then...
1: But as Rob Snook would say, it's all about your personal best.
0: Yeah.
1: He just wants to do better.
0: He wants to do better. And he did. Yeah. And, you know, it was really... They pulled him towards the end of the game. There was like 2 minutes left, or you know, 9 minutes left, I guess, in the regular time, like 81 minutes or whatever. And they're going to 90. And they pulled him. And Snook goes, why are they pulling him? Well, one, he's old. And two, he's tired. He's been playing the whole game. On the Canada game last week, they put Alphonso Davies in the second half of the game. So he wouldn't be tired when you need him. So anyway, it's how they do that. Anyway, Portugal beat Croatia 2-1. So it's good that they advance now, because like I said, you just want to kind of see him playing further on and just kind of a cool. But Canada versus Morocco, every single pub in this country is going to be busy. And every backyard, if you have one of those backyards with a TV on it somewhere by your pool or whatever,
1: your neighbors are going to be peeking over the fence if you're watching.
0: Yes. Don't worry if you see a bunch of people at your door with a towel around their neck if you've got a pool and maybe a jersey on or a soccer ball on their head. But just let them in. You know, this is what's going to happen.
1: It's a Canadian thing.
0: Yeah. It's a Canadian thing. Right. And I did see the odds. You want to know, I found a website that gave me the odds. Let me just take it. Oh, here. Morocco, 52.7% that they'll win it versus Canada's 19.8%.
1: That doesn't matter. We got spunk.
0: Yeah. Oh, and in extra time, they're giving it to Morocco, 27.5% that they'll win it in extra time.
1: We have the wild card factor.
0: Yeah. And they play it in Houston, so it's not that it's, you know, home ice advantage or whatever they call it in soccer. I don't know what it's called. Anyway, it'll be, and then the Jays play late games tonight. Like it's 10 o'clock, they're in Seattle tonight, not a big deal. The Argos lost, so they're not, you know, they don't play again until next weekend. So what we're all thinking about right now is Canada versus Morocco. So people, again, if you have a TV in your backyard, send a note out. There's a reason you put that TV in your backyard. This is it. Tomorrow afternoon, and have lots of water too, because it's going to continue hot too. I've got a big giant jug of water for the golf tournament today, the Gales tournament today, because I don't think there's beer on the golf course. You don't want to be. You want to be just drinking water. Then the beer afterwards. It's 717 at CKDO.
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1: CKDO, and this week, heat. Another orange heat warning in effect. Continuing through tomorrow, then breaking by Sunday. So sunny today, but a 40% chance. Humidex today, 38. 23 already. 31 with a humidex. You're going to get a grocery benefit, a check maybe today. Becca will explain coming up.

0: Good morning. It's 7:30. I'm Becca Stone with CKDO News. The heat warning continues today. Sunny, getting cloudy later on. Chance of showers and risk of a thunderstorm. A high of 31, feeling more like 38. It's 23 right now with a humidex of 31. Still no issues on the 401 either direction through Durham or westbound into Toronto out to the Parkway. Earlier problems, though, 401 eastbound and the collectors at Bayview have cleared. DVP southbound, that's starting to fill in now from the 401 down to around Eglinton. Here's what's making news this hour. The heat isn't letting up quite yet. Environment Canada says it's going to continue through Saturday in Durham. On a positive note, the forecast is calling for humidex values in the high 30s today and tomorrow instead of the 40s. Hydro One crews are still working to restore power to parts of Durham. The utilities outage map still shows parts of Scugog, Uxbridge, and Clarington in the dark. Restoration times vary, while in some cases, crews are still assessing the damage from the sudden thunderstorm on Canada Day. Ottawa's boosted grocery and essentials benefit hits bank accounts today. It's the first quarterly payment of the year for what used to be the GST-HST credit. Eligible Canadians already got a one-time payment last month. How much you'll receive depends on your family structure, marital status, and how many kids you have. A man on probation is facing a slew of charges after stabbing someone in an Oshawa parking lot. Last month, officers heard about a group of people fighting close to Simcoe and John. They found a man with stab wounds who was rushed to a trauma center. The suspect, who is also under a weapons ban, was arrested this week. Durham police are reminding you never to give anyone your bank card or PIN after an older man was scammed out of $12,000. Back in March, he got a letter that looked like it was from his bank and was told to turn over his bank cards to a fraudster posing as a courier. Police are still searching for two suspects. Alberta is sharing their plans for the West Coast oil pipeline. Premier Daniel Smith formally submitted a proposed route to Mark Carney's major projects office yesterday. Carney says the route builds on existing infrastructure and offers more certainty for investment. The project carries an estimated price tag of nearly $44 billion. And fuel surcharges aren't stopping Canadians from hopping on a flight. Travel search platform Kayak says domestic economy fares were 11% higher in late June than a year earlier. Air Canada and other major North American airlines have said demand going into peak travel season is proving resilient despite geopolitical instability in parts of the world. No Blue Jays last night. They're in Seattle, kicking off a three-game series with the Mariners tonight with Dylan Cease on the mound. At the World Cup, fans braved 40-degree heat to watch Portugal beat Croatia 2-1 in the final game at Toronto Stadium. Switzerland also advanced to the round of 16 with a 2-0 win over Algeria in Vancouver, while Spain beat Austria 3-0. And as in CFL action, the Argos fell to the Stampeders in Calgary 58-36. It's 7:34 at CKDO. Weather is next.
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0: CKDO weather, heat warning continues. Sunny today, increasing cloudiness. Chance of showers this afternoon. Risk of a thunderstorm, a high of 31, feeling more like 38. Partly cloudy tonight. Good chance of showers. Risk of a thunderstorm, a low of 20. Mix of sun and cloud tomorrow. Chance of showers. Risk of a thunderstorm in the afternoon, a high of 31, feeling more like 36. And for Sunday, mix of sun and cloud at a high of 26. It's 23 right now, feeling more like 31. I'm Becca Stone. 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

0: imagine me and you, you and me, so happy together. It's all part of another summer of peace and love and music. CKDO Queen, before that, We Will Rock You. Should have been followed by We Are the Champions, but we're going to save that till about 3 o'clock tomorrow afternoon, right? We Are the Champions, you know, for the Canada-Morocco game. 7:41, 19 to 8 with Terry and Becca. Another orange heat warning in effect through tomorrow. Sunny, increasing clouds later on today. About a 40% chance of rain, risk of a thunder boomer, and windy with a humidex today of 38. 23 right now. 31. As promised, I found the list of features in cars that should make a comeback. We're going to punch your memory button. You're going to go, wow, I forgot about those things we used to have in their cars. And yeah, I'd like to have them back again. That'll be coming up. But first, let's check the drive. CKDO traffic, Becca Stone.
1: 401 through Durham, just seeing a slight delay eastbound now, actually approaching Thixon, but not too bad at this point. 401 westbound looks good as well. Westbound into Toronto, out to the Parkway. DVP southbound, that is getting busy now from the 401 down to around Eglinton. CKDO traffic is brought to you in part by R. Havery Landscaping. 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
0: Got in my son Curtis's car. Now it's a 1994 Toyota Celica. It's an old car, and there's no temperature thing on it. Like, you know, I don't know what the outside temperature is. Back then, they didn't put a temperature thing inside the cars, but now they all have it. But so I found this list of really kind of cool features that used to be in cars that I think should make a comeback. Some you might remember back, and some you probably have no idea that they had these things. But here we go. Ashtrays and lighters. Even for non-smokers, these built-in little metal bins served as perfect, what are they are? Coin holders and small garbage receptacles. And that 12-volt lighter socket is still good because you plug in your, you know, your USB, the charging thing for phones, right?
1: Not anymore. Now most cars come with a USB thing or it's wireless, but
0: right. Rain gutters. Do you know what rain gutters are? 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We have these new seamless designs. They look clean, but the rain rolls right onto your window. You need the gutters. They don't have them anymore. Velour upholstery. It's a plush, durable fabric offered a level of comfort and grip that slippery leather and scratchy base model cloth cannot match. Velour. Loved it. T-tops. Do you know what a T-top? I think it was called, almost called a Targa top maybe at one time.
1: Okay.
0: It offered open air freedom of a convertible with the structural rigidity of a coupe. You had removable glass panels were the ultimate compromise. So basically, if you were sitting in the driver's seat, you looked up and there was a T-bar up across the middle and down. So you had these removable glass. But it wasn't like you could just do it on the fly. You had to plan for this and take these plastic or the glass panels out. Pop-up headlights. Have you ever seen these things?
1: Yeah.
0: Iconic hidden lamps provided a sleek aerodynamic silhouette by day and a charming robotic transformation by night. So yeah, you got the LED strip thing, but there's no theatrical flair to that. Pop-up headlights. All right, this is the one I was talking to you about yesterday. Bench seats. These expansive front seating turned the car into a cozy lounge and offered a comfortable third passenger in the front row. How many times did you sit in the front row and either cuddled up next to dad or mom while they were driving, or hear of one, you had to put your legs on either side of the stick shift if you had four on the floor or whatever. Move, because I got a stick, you know, and your feet were on. We all remember those bench seats. There you go. Physical knobs and buttons. Our newer car has a physical knob for the radio to turn the volume up, even though it's got one on the steering wheel and a touch button.
1: Yeah, but a lot of these systems are now just like a touch screen.
0: Yeah, but I prefer the knob than the touch screen. It just
1: But I'm saying a lot of them are mainly a touch screen, and then there's just a few buttons.
0: I know. Full-size spare tires. Having a genuine fifth wheel ensured a flat tire was merely a minor inconvenience rather than a weekend-ruining event. Modern donuts or sealant kits are pale limitations to your speed and your distance. I got two more here for you. floor-mounted high-beam switches. Do you know what that is?
1: No.
0: Okay, so you're driving. If you look down in your foot, you know, you had the gas pedal and the accelerator pedal. I mean, the brake pedal and the accelerator pedal, right? Mm-hmm. And if you had a standard, you had a clutch pedal, too. Mm-hmm. Over to the left, there was a silver button, back left, higher end. And if you wanted your high beams on, you mm-hmm. would click that button, and it actually made a click, and it would turn your high beams on. You press it again, it would turn the high beams off. Now you have to find some sort of switch on your you know, turn signal, or one of them has the high beam thing on there, but that's what you used to have. And the number one thing that we found that should be making a comeback, how about vent windows? Do you know what that is? It's a triangular glass panel redirected fresh air into the cabin without the deafening roar of a fully lowered window. So you pivoted it outward, and it acted as a natural air conditioner and allowed smokers to flick your ashes right outside without blowing back into the car. They would just flick up and flick it out that little vent window without having the big giant window open. They were called vent windows. And then when you try to close it, you had to push the window kind of thing, and then you had this big lever that would kind of seal it shut. There you go. Hope I punched your memory button of things in cars that should make a comeback. 747 at CKDO.
2: 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I'm Olivia Flanagan. 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

Bet you haven't heard that one in a long time. Foreplay, long time, Boston. It is the summer of peace, love, and music. CKDO, another orange heat warning in effect through tomorrow. Today it's going to feel like 38. Right now, 23, 31 with a Humidex. We're getting a benefit.

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1: Good morning. It's 8 o'clock. I'm Becca Stone with CKDO News. A heat warning continues today. Sunny, increasing cloudiness later on. Chance of showers and risk of a thunderstorm. A high of 31, feeling more like 38. It's 23 right now, feeling more like 31. 401 through Durham. No issues to pass along westbound, but eastbound some delays building now through Salem. Westbound through Toronto looks good, at least out to the Parkway. DVP southbound still slow there from the 401 down to around Eglinton. Here's what's making news this hour. There is finally an end in sight to the heat and humidity. Saturday night is when this latest weather pattern is supposed to break, returning us to more seasonal temperatures. However, it will still feel like it's in the high 30s today with a chance of more thunderstorms. Some parts of Durham are still without power after a severe thunderstorm rolled through the area on Canada Day. All of the outages in Hydro One's jurisdiction are in pockets of Clarington, Scugog, and Uxbridge. Some areas don't have restoration time estimates yet because crews are still assessing the damage from the storm. Eligible Canadians will find a bit more cash in their bank accounts today. Quarterly payments begin for the federal government's boosted groceries and essentials benefit. It's paid out to lower income households every 3 months and was previously called the GST-HST credit. Police are charging a man on probation weeks after a downtown Oshawa stabbing. They were called about a fight that broke out in a parking lot near Simcoe and John last month. A man was seriously hurt after being stabbed several times. Officers caught up with the suspect, who was also under a weapons ban on Canada Day. Alberta is unveiling their plan for a new pipeline to the BC coast. Premier Danielle Smith says the route would be built along existing infrastructure and could move more than 1 million barrels of oil a day. The plan has been sent to the Fed's Major Projects Office, and officials will consult with Indigenous communities before construction begins. Canada and the Philippines are inking agreements on energy, natural resources, labor, and tourism. The signing came as Mark Carney hosted Philippine President Ferdinand Marcos Jr. in Vancouver. The agreements include a memorandum seeking greater protection for Filipino workers in Canada and increased labor mobility. And the Calgary Stampede kicks off today. The 10-day salute to cowboy culture begins with a parade through downtown and features pancake breakfasts, corporate shindigs, midway rides, carnival games, concerts, and daily rodeo competitions. The Calgary Chamber of Commerce says the Stampede generated $644 million in local economic activity last year. Blue Jays had the night off. They're back at it tonight in Seattle. It's a late game. First pitch is just after 10. Dylan Cease gets the start. In World Cup action, soccer fans beat the heat at the final game at Toronto Stadium yesterday. They watched Cristiano Ronaldo and the Portuguese team edge Croatia 2-1. Swiss are also moving on to the round of 16 after blanking Algeria 2-0, and Spain defeated Austria 3-0. And in the CFL, the Stampeders thumped the Argos in Calgary 58-36. It's 8:03 at CKDO. Weather is next.
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1: CKDO weather. Heat warning continues. Sunny today, increasing cloudiness, chance of showers this afternoon, risk of a thunderstorm, a high of 31, feeling more like 38. Partly cloudy tonight, good chance of showers, risk of a thunderstorm, a low of 20. Mix of sun and cloud tomorrow, chance of showers, risk of a thunderstorm in the afternoon, a high of 31, feeling more like 36. And for Sunday, mix of sun and cloud and a high of 26. It's 26 right now, feeling more like 33. I'm Becca Stone. 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

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When you head out of town, take us with you at 1580 AM. Hey, we're up for the ride if you are, playing the greatest hits of all time, CKDO.

0: ones. It's a summer of peace, love, and music. CKDO, Eagles before that, and Life in the Fast Lane. 12 minutes after at 8:12. It is Friday morning with Terry and Beck. I got your Friday food news coming up. We're going to be talking about other things, among this hot dog showdown. Got some news on M&M meats. Starbucks. Big wine problem in Australia. And more. Friday food news coming up. Another orange heat warning in effect through tomorrow. And then Sunday should be beautiful. Anyway, today, sunny, increasing clouds, about a 40% chance of rain, risk of a thunderstorm, windy, but it'll hold off for us because the Humidex of 38, because we're doing the Green Gales tournament today at Sunny Bray and Port Perry. 10 o'clock shotgun. We should be fine. It's not going to rain.
1: What was the forecast on Canada Day?
0: Exactly. 26 in Oshawa already, 33 with a Humidex, and checking CKDO traffic. Here's Becca Stone.
2: I am seeing delays 401 eastbound through Durham through Salem right now. Westbound looks good through Durham and westbound into Toronto out to the Parkway. DVP southbound still slow there from the 401 down to Eglinton. 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I'll have more traffic in minutes.
0: Every Friday morning, we kind of go over all the stuff we've been collecting all the way through the week and talk about food. Friday food news. Did you hear M&M's is celebrating their 85th birthday by removing two colors from the mix?
2: What?
0: Brown and blue.
2: Why?
0: Because they were made using artificial dyes.
2: No.
0: I know.
2: First of all, that's surprising about the brown. The blue, I don't care. Keep the blue.
0: No.
2: Look at Smarties. They're dull now. I don't want dull.
0: Smarties, do you eat the red ones last? The big problem down in Australia, declining wine sales. Australia has found itself in a wine glut. Now winemakers want to use the oversupply of wine as a source of ethanol, which can be used as a biofuel. Can you imagine? No, you don't open the... You uncork it and jam it into your fuel tank. No, it's not... Leave it to some... Australian out in the outback going, no. A little bit for you, a little bit for me.
2: A little bit for the car.
0: Yeah, a little bit for the car. The New York Times wire cutter, I don't know what that is, but held a hot dog showdown, they called it, deciding on the best hot dog in the United States, and it was called something called the Seattle dog. And here's what is in it. It's a hot dog loaded with cream cheese, grilled onions, and sometimes jalapenos, which I love. Hey, we had the foot-long hot dog at the Blue Jays game on Canada Day. $15 it is. If you spend...
2: On a Tuesday.
0: $14.95. If you spend... I know we should have gone that way. It's on Wednesday. If you spent $6 more, you got a maple bacon one. I'm not sure about that. Anyway, I loaded it with onions. And Susan hates the onions. So I got more of that hot dog. But it was massive. It took two of us to eat that thing at the Jays game. And... Starbucks has announced the popular unicorn frappuccino. It'll come for a single weekend later this summer. They haven't given the exact date, but they'll likely close out the summer with this thing, maybe Labor Day weekend or thereabouts, called the unicorn frappuccino. Did you ever hear about that thing?
2: No, but it sounds colorful.
0: Yeah, exactly. When it comes out, I'll let you know all about it.
2: Well, Olive Garden has started their expansion in Canada. They just opened a new restaurant at Vaughan Mills, if you're over shopping at that mall.
0: Ooh.
2: And there are plans in the works to open a location in Ajax.
0: Now you're talking, Becca Stone. You keep me posted on that, and I'll keep you posted on the unicorn coffee
2: Absolutely.
0: Thing.
2: Absolutely.
0: All right.
2: Dairy Queen has some new Blizzard flavors this year. There is a strawberry mango flavor mochi Blizzard. Ooh. And I had to look up what mochi is, and I hope I'm saying it right, because I also looked up the pronunciation, but you never know these days.
0: Yeah, yeah.
2: So, mochi is a soft, chewy Japanese rice cake.
0: Oh.
2: Listen, in a blizzard? If they put it in a blizzard, it means it's popular. We were talking about ramen being all the rage last week, right? That's why Kraft started making their own ramen.
0: Nah, you're right, but I don't know.
2: There's also a new Biscoff cookie blizzard and a Mexican-style hot cocoa blizzard treat.
0: Hot cocoa blizzard. All right. I would try that.
2: Yeah. I would try them all.
0: Rice thing, I'm not sure if I'm keen on that.
1: And well, I'll be cheering on Team Canada on Saturday when they take on Morocco in the round of 16.
0: Yeah.
1: And this gives you just another reason to watch the game and cheer.
0: Yeah.
1: So if they win, if Canada wins, Booster Juice is giving out a free snack-sized smoothie on Sunday to everybody.
0: Can you imagine?
1: Yeah. I feel like they're going to run out of
0: stuff. Every Booster Juice would be like, oh my God, there'd be lineups out the door.
1: Yeah.
0: On Sunday morning.
1: Mm-hmm.
0: Oh my goodness.
1: Yeah.
0: They're playing the odds, no doubt.
1: Well, I was reading the release. It doesn't look like you need to do anything other than just show up.
0: Yeah.
1: Like, it's just for everybody. Like, they're a Canadian company, so they want to really support Canada and help celebrate when Canada wins.
0: Good for them. More companies should do that. Just offer something, you know, just a bit of a
1: hit five stores, free fries, free
0: Where
1: juice,
0: are you going?
1: Free ice cream.
0: See that lineup? I'm getting in that one next. In that one next. What'd you do? I did three lineups. Took me 9 hours, but I got a free fries and a Booster Juice. You gonna go watch the game somewhere? Oh, come on, Becca.
1: I'm busy that day.
0: Oh, the whole country's gonna be wild. Every single pub is gonna be going goofy.
1: I think somehow I'll survive.
0: And we're going to a pub. I'm filling in for Daryl tomorrow here from 7 till 1. And then I got to drive I got to get to the pub where Susan and all of our friends will be there. What should we eat? Poutine? What would be Canadian thing?
1: Nanaimo bar.
0: Went to a pub, watch a game, had a Nanaimo bar.
1: You can get one from High Hope.
0: All righty then. There you go. There's your Friday food news. It's 8:18 at CKDO.
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0: Hang on, I didn't catch that. 98-inch TV giveaway? Well, I'm going to be there. This is cool. See you there on Sunday. Pop by and say hi. And bring me a free Booster Juice if you get one of those things. If Canada wins. 26 degrees, feeling 33 at CKDO.

what's going on. There's Marvin Gaye. It is definitely all part of a summer of peace. And love and music here on CKDO, 25 minutes after 8:25. Another orange heat warning in effect today through tomorrow. Sunny, increasing clouds as the day goes along, and about a 40% chance of rain, maybe a thunder boomer, and windy with a humidex today of 38. Tomorrow, the humidex 36, and then it breaks by Sunday. So there's good news for us. 26 degrees already, 33 with the humidex already. So we got an update on the World Cup. If you missed it, the Portugal game, the Swiss game, the Spain game. Argos played. They came in second in their game. Hey, do you know what? That Ottawa Groceries benefit check could be arriving today. Becca will give you some details. And had another one of those drone incidents in Toronto. Becca's got your 8:30 news for Friday morning right after Red Hot. White Hot. Here's Red Ryder. Let's see, KDO.

0: Good morning. It's 8:30. I'm Becca Stone with CKDO News. The heat warning continues. Sunny today, but getting cloudy. Chance of showers at risk of a thunderstorm. A high of 31, but feeling warmer. It's 26 right now with a humidex of 33. Finding slowdowns this morning. 401 eastbound through Durham through Salem. Westbound looks good all the way at least through Durham. Westbound through Toronto starts to slow now. McCowan out past the parkway. DVP southbound bunching up from the 401 down to around Eglinton. Here's what's making news this hour. The heat isn't letting up quite yet. Environment Canada says it's going to continue through Saturday in Durham. On a positive note, the forecast is calling for humidex values in the high 30s today and tomorrow instead of the 40s. Hydro One crews are still working to restore power to parts of Durham. The utilities outage map still shows parts of Scugog, Uxbridge, and Clarington in the dark. Restoration times vary. Well, in some cases, crews are still assessing the damage from the sudden thunderstorm on Canada Day. Ottawa's boosted grocery and essentials benefit hits bank accounts today. It's the first quarterly payment of the year for what used to be the GST-HST credit. Eligible Canadians already got a one-time payment last month. How much you'll receive depends on your family structure, marital status, and how many kids you have. A man on probation is facing a slew of charges after stabbing someone in an Oshawa parking lot. Last month, officers heard about a group of people fighting close to Simcoe and John. They found a man with stab wounds who was rushed to a trauma center. The suspect, who was also under a weapons ban, was arrested this week. Durham police are reminding you to never give anyone your bank card or PIN after an older man was scammed out of $12,000. Back in March, he got an email that looked like it was from his bank and was told to turn over his bank cards to a fraudster posing as a courier. Police are still searching for two suspects. Alberta is sharing their plans for the West Coast oil pipeline. Premier Daniel Smith formally submitted a proposed route to Mark Carney's major projects office yesterday. Carney says the route builds on existing infrastructure and offers more certainty for investment. The project carries an estimated price tag of nearly $44 billion. Home sales across the GTA are picking up even though listings slowed down. Market activity spiked by 9.4% in June compared to the same time last year, while home sales crept up by 1.4% from May. The average selling price was also down year over year to just over $1,058,600. No Blue Jays last night. They're in Seattle, kicking off a three-game series with the Mariners tonight with Dylan Cease on the mound. At the World Cup, fans braved 40-degree heat to watch Portugal beat Croatia 2-1 in the final game at Toronto Stadium. Switzerland also advanced to the round of 16 with a 2-0 win over Algeria in Vancouver, while Spain beat Austria 3-0. And in CFL action, the Argos fell to the Stampeders in Calgary 58-36. It's 8:32 at CKDO. Weather is next.
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0: CKDO weather, sunny today, increasing cloudiness, chance of showers this afternoon, risk of a thunderstorm, a high of 31, feeling more like 38. Partly cloudy tonight, good chance of showers, risk of a thunderstorm, a low of 20. Tomorrow, mix of sun and cloud, chance of showers, risk of a thunderstorm in the afternoon, a high of 31, feeling more like 36. And for Sunday, mix of sun and cloud, a high of 26. It's 26 right now, feeling more like 33. 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

0: 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Yeah.
1: It's all part of another summer of peace and love and music. CKDO, there's John Lennon and Give Peace a Chance. Greatest hits of all time, CKDO. And speaking of peace, what was that banner? Remember that? We talked about this earlier in the week. The banner that those two people scaled up the top of the Empire State Building. And then they went up on top of that, the tower that was on top. And they unfurled that banner. Oh, when the power of love beats the love of power, the world knows peace. When the power of love beats the love of power, the world knows peace. Apparently, it is a Jimi Hendrix quote. Who knew? I didn't know that. It's a brilliant idea. They were arrested, but I bet you they were out. No big deal. Who cares? That was really cool. 843, 17 to 9 with Terry and Becca. We have another orange heat warning in effect today. It'll run through tomorrow and then breaking by Sunday. So today, increasing clouds as the day goes along. You know, there is that risk of a thunderstorm, but a 40% chance of rain. That's about it. And windy. Humidex today, 38. Tomorrow, the Humidex, as you're getting ready for the little, you know, soccer game, 1 o'clock. Humidex, 36. 26 right now. 34 with a Humidex in Oshawa. 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
2: Finding slowdowns this morning now. Just 401 westbound through Durham between Lake Ridge and Salem. Westbound through Toronto doesn't really start to slow again until you hit Vic Park. DBP southbound bunching up from the 401 down to Eglinton. Then again, approaching the Gardner. 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I'll have more traffic in minutes.
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1: This is where we kind of wrap up the week, pick a couple of the hottest topics of the week that we've been talking about, and go back and forth and see who gets stumped first. We had Canada Day on Wednesday, and I'm sure people went out and got, you know, snackers or wherever you're, you know, unless your thing was canceled because of the storm, but, you know, maybe you got some fries or whatever, or this is what the other thing I was talking about is if you're going to a pub or somewhere tomorrow, what should you be eating? So I thought I'd do Canadian foods. What is uniquely Canadian? We had that giant, we had that giant foot-long hot dog at the Blue Jays game. Mm-hmm. It wasn't Looney Day, but it was $15, but it was really good. And it was really long, a foot long. So I know it's unique to the States too, but yeah, we love our hot dogs here.
2: I wouldn't consider that a Canadian.
1: Canadian food, no. Okay, then Looney Dogs. Looney Dogs on Tuesdays at the Blue Jays games.
2: That's a bit of a stretch.
1: All right, then.
2: You said you could have paid a little extra and got it topped with maple bacon. I would say maple. Maple flavored things. Maple is Canadian.
1: Anything, yeah.
2: Yeah.
1: You know, poutine. Mm-hmm. I mean, number one, if angels were sent down to Earth and say, hey, we need to describe a Canadian food, it would be fries with gravy and curds, cheese curds, all melted and goopy. Maybe throw some bacon bits or some sort of sauce. Anything like that would be good on top of that, right?
2: Nanaimo bars are Canadian.
1: Becca wants me to eat a Nanaimo bar at the pub.
2: You asked me what to get, I told you. Ketchup chips.
1: Yes.
2: Mm-hmm.
1: KD with ketchup on it, and especially the Heinz ketchup that they had to black out the name Heinz ketchup because it's not supposed to be a FIFA, you know, they're not allowed to have ads at the FIFA game, so they had to black out the word Heinz on those things. But anyway, KD.
2: Back bacon.
1: You know, we had on Saturday morning, I cooked bacon on the barbecue for Susan and the boys, and we had breakfast. We had good, you know, the good Hollandaise bacon, like the thick stuff, and bacon. And I cooked the eggs in that bacon fat afterwards.
2: Oh, that's delicious.
1: I know. Yes.
2: Butter tarts are also Canadian.
1: Yes, they are. The pizza that was invented in Chatham. Hawaiian pizza with pineapple on it. Delicious.
2: Beaver tails?
1: I was going to say, what if you're in Ottawa and you get a beaver tail? That's uniquely Canadian, isn't it? I don't know what else is. We don't really have a lot of uniquely Canadian foods, do we?
2: I think that we just named a lot of them.
1: Would you put back bacon on your hamburger?
2: I would.
1: Mm. Me too. Maybe I'll have a hamburger at the pub tomorrow. All right, here, a final one. I went and saw Gowan last week, right? And he, at the Peterborough Music Fest, mm-hmm. to kick off Peterborough Music Fest. And he is phenomenal. And he's called into the CKDO Morning Show many times. He's a great guy. Canadian, uniquely Canadian bands. And Chris Coppin, I think, gave away Blue Rodeo tickets on Wednesday on Canadian. So, okay, I got two. So you come up with two then. I did Gowan and Blue Rodeo. Canadian bands.
2: April Wine's Canadian, are they?
1: Yes,
2: not?
1: They are. Miles Goodman and April. Yep, we had him on the morning
2: obviously
1: show.
2: Obviously, Sum 41.
1: Oh, Sum 41. It's on your jacket right
2: it's
1: there.
2: It's on my jacket like
1: says
2: five times.
1: Sum 41. Yeah. The next band we're going to see at Peterborough Music Fest mm-hmm. is on a Wednesday night later this month, is Dwayne Gretzky.
2: Mm.
1: Remember they were at Ribfest at Whitby? Mm-hmm. 2 years ago, I guess.
2: Another Canadian band is playing Ribfest.
1: Ah.
2: The Trues.
1: The Trues, right.
2: Yep. Billy Talent, Simple Plan.
1: Oh.
2: Metric.
1: The week after Dwayne Gretzky, we're going up to Peterborough Music Fest to see Crash Test Dummies. Mm. Superman never made any money saving the
2: Our
1: world.
2: Our Lady Peace.
1: Solomon Grundy.
2: Oh, the Arkells. July Talk.
1: Oh, Tragically Hip. The Guess Who? Stan Peters.
2: There you go.
1: Dan Clancy's the lead singer of?
2: Lighthouse.
1: Yeah, there you go. Have a great weekend, B-Stone.
2: You too.
1: I'm in for Daryl tomorrow morning, so don't be thrown off. If you don't hear Becca, it's just me. It's 8:49 at CKDO.
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0: 36 right now, feeling more like 34. 401 through Durham, busy westbound now from the 412 out to Salem. Looks good after that westbound into Toronto, at least out to the Parkway. DVP southbound, slow off and on now from the 401 down to the Gardiner. We do have reports of a crash just past Don Mills. Here's what's making news this hour. There is finally an end in sight to the heat and humidity. Saturday night is when this latest weather pattern is supposed to break, returning us to more seasonal temperatures. However, we'll still feel like it's in the high 30s today with a chance of more thunderstorms. Some parts of Durham are still without power after a severe thunderstorm rolled through the area on Canada Day. All of the outages are in Hydro One's jurisdiction in pockets of Clarington, Scugog, and Uxbridge. Some areas don't have restoration time estimates yet because crews are still assessing the damage from the storm. Eligible Canadians will find a bit more cash in their bank accounts today. Quarterly payments begin for the federal government's boosted groceries and essentials benefit. It's paid out to lower income households every 3 months and was previously called the GST-HST credit. Police are charging a man on probation weeks after a downtown Oshawa stabbing. They were called about a fight that broke out in a parking lot near Simcoe and John last month. A man was seriously hurt after being stabbed several times. Officers caught up with the suspect, who was also under a weapons ban on Canada Day. Alberta is unveiling their plan for a new pipeline to the BC coast. Premier Danielle Smith says the route would be built along existing infrastructure and could move more than 1 million barrels of oil a day. The plan has been sent to the Fed's Major Projects Office, and officials will consult with Indigenous communities before construction begins. Canada and the Philippines are inking agreements on energy, natural resources, labor, and tourism. The signing came as Mark Carney hosted Philippine President Ferdinand Marcos Jr. in Vancouver. The agreements include a memorandum seeking greater protection for Filipino workers in Canada and increased labor mobility. And fuel surcharges aren't stopping Canadians from hopping on a flight to travel search platform Kayak, says domestic economy airfares were 11% higher in late June than a year earlier. Air Canada and other major North American airlines have said demand going into peak travel season is proving resilient despite geopolitical instability in parts of the world. Blue Jays had the night off. They're back at it tonight in Seattle. It's a late game. First pitch is just after 10. Dylan Cease gets the start. In World Cup action, soccer fans beat the Heat in the final game at Toronto Stadium yesterday. They watched Cristiano Ronaldo and the Portuguese team edge Croatia 2-1. Swiss are also moving on to the round of 16 after blanking Algeria 2-0, and Spain defeated Austria 3-0. And in the CFL, the Stampeders thumped the Argos in Calgary 58-36. It's 9:03 at CKDO. Weather is next.
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0: CKDO weather. Heat warning continues. Getting cloudy today. Chance of showers this afternoon. Risk of a thunderstorm. A high of 31. Feeling more like 38. Partly cloudy tonight. Good chance of showers. Risk of a thunderstorm. A low of 20. Mix of sun and cloud tomorrow. Chance of showers. Risk of a thunderstorm in the afternoon. A high of 31. Feeling more like 36. And for Sunday, mix of sun and cloud and a high of 26. It's 26 right now. Feeling more like 34. 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
2: Good morning. It's 9 o'clock. I'm Becca Stone with CKDO News. Heat warning continues today. Sunny, getting cloudy though. Chance of showers and risk of a thunderstorm. A high of 31, but feeling warmer. It's 20.

Sing it, girl. Don't it make Greatest hits of all time, CKDO. The beautiful voice of Crystal Gayle. Don't it make my brown eyes blue. Hope you're not feeling blue today. Hey, good morning. Happy Friday. The weekend's arrived. We're here. How you doing? It's Daryl McLean in for the vacation and Gary Benardi. A little gray and hazy out there right now, but it's going to get sunny and hot and muggy, just the way you like it, right? Nothing we can do about it, but it's going to be coming to an end, all this super hot weather. Hey, grab a coffee, stick around for a little bit. We got a lot of good music coming up this hour. Peter Frampton is going to be here along with Foreigner, some classic Steppenwolf. We're going to crack open the time capsule for July 3rd. Take a look back, see what happened. But first, our thought for today, success is 1% inspiration, 99% perspiration. And maybe you're using antiperspirant. That's why you're not successful. What it is.

0: 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CKDO.
1: Hello!
2: Yeah. Is that you?
1: Who's it?
2: Oh, Cornelius!
1: Cornelius!
2: Yeah!
1: Oh, Cornelius!
2: Listen!
1: Bye-bye.
2: Listen!
1: Yeah, man, what's up?
2: I'm in trouble.
1: Yeah.
2: I'm

0: Hey, Wolf, my 3 minutes is just about up.
1: Oh, I'm sorry. Cornelius, we can't handle it this weekend.
0: Oh, really?
1: Certainly nice to hear from you, man.
2: Wolf? He's gone.
0: Hello, Wolf?
2: He left. Hit the road, Jack, Stampeders, and Wolfman Jack right here on the greatest hits of all time, CKDO. Here we are at 9:17. New forecast just dropped moments ago, now calling for a mainly cloudy day today, and we've got about a 40% chance of showers and risk of a thunderstorm. Still humid, 31, feeling like 38. What is it right now? We're at 26 and feels like 34. But, you know, it's July. We don't mind. Friday, July 3rd, as a matter of fact, day 184 of the year. We got 181 more to go in 2026. Let's crack open the time capsule and see if any interesting, quirky things happen on this day. Well, back in 1940, this was the day the legendary comedy team of Bud Abbott and Lou Costello made their debut on NBC Radio. Yeah, and of course, they became superstars. I love Abbott and Costello. Who's on first still gets me every time. Let's skip ahead to 1968. This was the day a bill making horse racing legal in Ontario on Sundays and giving responsibility to the municipalities was given its final reading in the legislature. You know, it was 1969 on this day that John Wayne won his first Oscar after 200 films, and he won it for playing Rooster Cogburn in True Grit. Love that movie, but it's odd that the John Wayne, when we got that first Oscar in 1969. Moving ahead, it's 1991 on this day. A former corporate enemies, Apple Computer and IBM, publicly joined forces in a broad pact to swap technologies and develop new machines. And finally, it was on this day in 2013 that Egypt's military ousted the nation's first democratically elected president after just a year in power, installing a temporary civilian government. As we close up the time capsule for July 3rd, hope yours will be a big winner.
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2: CKDO Durham Weather. Still under that warning, heat warning. It's orange. Mainly cloudy today with a 40% chance of showers. Risk of a thunderstorm. Our high 31. Humidex 38. Partly cloudy tonight. 60% chance of showers and the risk of a thunderstorm and a low 20. For tomorrow, it's looking a little better. Mix of sun and cloud, but a 40% chance of showers. Still the risk of a thunderstorm with the humidity 31, feeling like 36. And finally, we get a break from it. It's going to be a nice day on Sunday. Mix of sun and cloud, 26. It's 26 now, feels like 34 with Peter Frampton. Baby, I love your way.

0: part of another summer of peace, love, and music. CKDO, it's Yes and Roundabout. It's Roundabout 9:38 on our Friday morning. I'm Darrell McLean in for Gary Bernardi. And you're seeing fine, even though it might be double vision. It's Foreigner up next.
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0: Jacob and Ryan, greatest hits of all time, CKDO, and there's Steppenwolf and Magic Carpet Ride. You got to like that. How about it? We're up to 9:47 coming up on 10 o'clock. Your latest news at the top of the hour. Becca Stone will be back in. And what's going on? Well, we got a CKDO birthday bash weekend all ready to go. Yeah, we're going to be celebrating some of the biggest stars born in the month of July, like Huey Lewis, Mick Jagger, Cat Stevens, many, many more. And we'll be doing double shots from the birthday boys and girls, and that kicks off at 4 p.m. today on CKDO.
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0: Well, it looks like we're in for another one of those sweaty days in Durham region. The latest forecast was updated just about a half hour ago. Mainly cloudy with a 40% chance of showers and risk of a thunderstorm today, but we're still getting some sun. 31 for the high, Humidex 38. Tonight, partly cloudy sky, 60% chance of showers, risk of a thunderstorm this evening with a low 20. And the weekend's looking pretty darn good. Mix of sun and cloud tomorrow, but a 40% chance of showers. Still the risk of a thunderstorm in the afternoon. 31, feeling like 36. Finally, we get a break from the heat wave on Sunday. It's going to be a nice mix of sun and cloud and a comfortable high, 26. It's 26 now, but feels like 34 as we're serving up breakfast in America here at Supertramp.

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2: Good morning. It's 10 o'clock. I'm Becca Stone with CKDO News. Heat warning continues today, getting cloudy. Chance of showers and risk of a thunderstorm. A high of 31, feeling more like 38. It's 26 right now, feeling more like 34. Here's what's making news this hour. The heat isn't letting up quite yet. Environment Canada says it's going to continue through tomorrow in Durham. On a positive note, the forecast is calling for humidex values in the high 30s today and tomorrow instead of the 40s. Hydro One crews are still working to restore power to parts of Durham. The utilities outage map still shows parts of Scugog, Uxbridge, and Clarington in the dark. Restoration times vary, while in some cases, crews are still assessing the damage from the sudden thunderstorm on Canada Day. Ottawa's boosted grocery and essentials benefit hits bank accounts today. It's the first quarterly payment of the year for what used to be the GST HST credit. Eligible Canadians already got a one-time payment last month.

0: how much you'll receive depends on your family structure, marital status, and how many kids you have. A man on probation is facing a slew of charges after stabbing someone in an Oshawa parking lot. Last month, officers heard about a group of people fighting close to Simcoe and John. They found a man with stab wounds who was rushed to a trauma center. The suspect, who was also under a weapons ban, was arrested this week. Alberta is sharing their plans for the West Coast oil pipeline. Premier Daniel Smith formally submitted a proposed route to Mark Carney's major projects office yesterday. Carney says the route builds on existing infrastructure and offers more certainty for investment. The project carries an estimated price tag of nearly $44 billion. NOPP are emphasizing the importance of wearing a life jacket when you're on the water. Sergeant Ed Sanchuk says they save lives, but only when you wear them.
1: A sudden fall overboard, changing weather conditions, a collision, or a medical emergency can happen without warning. In those critical moments, there may be little or no time to reach for a life jacket stored elsewhere in the boat.
0: He says a life jacket may not prevent an emergency, but improves your chance of survival and helps first responders find you faster. The Blue Jays are on the road in Seattle, kicking off a three-game series with the Mariners. Toronto sends Dylan Cease to the mound. It's a late start tonight, 10 o'clock. Three matches in World Cup action today. Australia takes on Egypt. Argentina faces Cape Verde. And in the late game, Colombia and Ghana meet in Kansas City. And excitement is growing as Canada prepares to meet Morocco tomorrow. And Alexander Ovechkin is not ready to retire. He signed a one-year deal with the Washington Caps yesterday. It's 10:02 at CKDO. Weather is next.
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0: CKDO weather. We do have a heat warning in effect today. Sunny, increasing cloudiness, chance of showers this afternoon, risk of a thunderstorm, a high of 31, feeling more like 38. Partly cloudy tonight, good chance of showers, risk of a thunderstorm, a low of 20. Mix of sun and cloud tomorrow, chance of showers, risk of a thunderstorm in the afternoon, a high of 31, feeling more like 36. And for Sunday, mix of sun and cloud and a high of 26. It's 28 right now, feeling more like 35. I'm Becca Stone. 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
1: More of the greatest hits of all time, CKDO. There's Nick Gilder's Hot Child in the City. It's just coming up on 10-11 on our Friday morning on CKDO. I'm Darrell McLean in for Gary Benardi. Dire Straits coming up this hour. Fleetwood Mac, some classic Genesis. We got Today in Rock and Roll History in just a moment. And we'll be featuring a number one song from a hot summer day in 1979. And we'll do a round of... Did you know? That's always kind of fun. By the way, today, July 3rd, happens to be Stay Out of the Sunday, which leads me to today's stupid joke. What's green and red all over? A sunburned frog. Dum, dum.

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2: Today in Rock and Roll History, it's July 3rd, 1968, and the Equals are number one on the UK charts with Baby Come Back, the group's only UK number one hit. It's July 3rd, 1969, and former Rolling Stones guitarist Brian Jones is found dead in a swimming pool at his Hartfield, England home. Rumors of suicide and murder begin, but the coroner cites high levels of alcohol and barbiturates in his blood and attributes the drowning to, quote, misadventure.
3: I sit and watch as tears go by.
2: July 3rd, 1971, and another obituary on this day, a singer, songwriter, and poet for The Doors, Jim Morrison, dies of a heart attack. He's found in his bathtub in Paris. News of his death weren't made public until days after his burial in a Paris cemetery.
3: This is the end, beautiful friend.
2: July 3rd, 1976, the Manhattans enter the pop charts with Kiss and Say Goodbye. It climbs all the way to number one and stays on the pop charts for 26 weeks.
3: Let's just kiss and say goodbye.
2: And finally, it's July 3rd, 1979. The number one song on this day is one of those one-hit wonders featuring a Memphis gospel singer turned disco diva, Anita Ward, and Ring My Bell. I'm Daryl McClain, and that's Today in Rock and Roll History.

0: It's another summer of peace, love, and music on CKDL, remembering July 3rd, 1979, when Anita Ward was at number one with Ring My Bell. I remember that so well that summer. It's 10:19. Good morning. I'm Darrell McLean. Hey, it's good to be with you. I know it's a little hazy and gray out there, but we got a pretty good-looking weekend ahead of us, and we'll just make it through this intense heat for a couple of more days. I think we should do our Friday edition of Did You Know? Little things that maybe you didn't know that you will now. Come across some interesting ones this morning. For example, did you know rhubarb grows so fast that you, if you listen closely, you can actually hear it popping? I had no idea. Did you know airplane turbulence typically only causes a drop of 10 to 20 feet? So don't stress. Did you know if you nap after learning something new, you'll better retain the information? So, you know, learn something, fall asleep, it'll stick, I guess. Did you know that Earth is actually furthest from the sun in July and closest to the sun in January? I had no idea. Here's an interesting one. Did you know that blue eyes only go back about 10,000 years? It's a genetic evolution, I guess. And finally, did you know this? One odd Major League Baseball rule states that if a ball gets stuck in the umpire's mask, all base runners move forward one base. And now you know.
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0: Mainly cloudy today, kind of hazy as well, but a 40% chance of showers, risk of a thunderstorm, and a high of 31, the humidex reading 38. Partly cloudy tonight, 60% chance of showers, still the risk of a thunderstorm this evening with a low 20. While your weekend's looking pretty good, still going to be a hot one tomorrow. Mix of sun and cloud, chance of showers, risk of a thunderstorm, 31, feeling like 36. A bit more comfortable Sunday, mix of sun and cloud, 26. Right now it's 28, feels like 35. Here's Fleetwood Mac. 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

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It's that easy. Playing the greatest hits of all time. CKDO.

0: 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There's the great Dire Straits and the Sultans of Swing. It's 10:36. Good morning. I'm Daryl McLean. That's all. Genesis next.
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0: 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You ain't seen into nothing yet. That's Bagman Turner Overdrive. I'm Darrell McLean. Hey, we got the Whitby Rib Fest coming up next weekend. Yeah, July 10th to 12th at Victoria Fields, presented by the Rotary Club of Whitby Sunrise. And as always, there'll be great food, live music, entertainment, kids' fest will be happening. 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
0: 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All right, let's take a crack at this forecast. Let's see if it's going to update here. We'll do a quick refresh and no. Mainly cloudy. Still a 40% chance of showers and risk of a thunderstorm. 31 for the high. Humidex 38. Partly cloudy tonight. 60% chance of showers. Still the risk of a thunderstorm this evening with a low 20. How about your weekend? Well, tomorrow a mix of sun and cloud, but a 40% chance of a shower. Risk of a thunderstorm in the afternoon. 31, feeling like 36. And Sunday sure looks like a winner. Mix of sun and cloud and 26. Right now at Oshawa Executive Airport, it's 28, but feels like 35 with Eagles, peaceful, easy feeling.

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1: Good morning. It's 11 o'clock. I'm Becca Stone with CKDO News for Armstrong Funeral Home in Oshawa. Heat warning continues, getting cloudy today. Chance of showers later on and risk of a thunderstorm. A high of 31, but feeling warmer. It's 28 right now, feeling more like 35. Here's what's making news this hour. There is finally an end in sight to the heat and humidity. Saturday night is when this latest weather pattern is supposed to break, returning us to more seasonal temperatures. However, it will still feel like it's in the high 30s today with a chance of more thunderstorms. Some parts of Durham are still without power after a severe thunderstorm rolled through the area on Canada Day. All of the outages are in Hydro One's jurisdiction in pockets of Clarington, Scugog, and Uxbridge. Some areas don't have restoration time estimates yet because crews are still assessing the damage from the storm. Eligible Canadians will find a bit more cash in their bank accounts today. Quarterly payments begin for the federal government's boosted groceries and essentials benefit. It's paid out to lower income households every 3 months and was previously called the GST-HST credit. Police are charging a man on probation weeks after a downtown Oshawa stabbing. They were called about a fight that broke out in a parking lot near Simcoe and John last month. A man was seriously hurt after being stabbed several times. Officers caught up with the suspect, who was also under a weapons ban on Canada Day. Alberta is unveiling their plan for a new pipeline to the BC coast. Premier Daniel Smith says the route would be built along existing infrastructure and could move more than 1 million barrels of oil a day. The plan has been sent to the Fed's Major Projects Office, and officials will consult with Indigenous communities before construction begins. Canada and the Philippines are inking agreements on energy, natural resources, labor, and

0: tourism. The signing came as Mark Carney hosted Philippine President Ferdinand Marcos Jr. in Vancouver. The agreements include a memorandum seeking greater protection for Filipino workers in Canada and increased labor mobility. And fuel surcharges aren't stopping Canadians from hopping on a flight. Travel search platform Kayak says domestic economy fares were 11% higher in late June than a year earlier. Air Canada and other major North American airlines have said demand going into peak travel season is proving resilient despite geopolitical stability in parts of the world. Blue Jays are on the road in Seattle, kicking off a three-game series with the Mariners. Toronto sends Dylan Cease to the mound. It's a late start tonight, 10 o'clock. Three matches in the World Cup today. Australia takes on Egypt. Argentina faces Cape Verde. And in the late game, Colombia and Ghana meet in Kansas City. Excitement is growing as Canada prepares to meet Morocco tomorrow. And Alexander Ovechkin is not ready to retire. He signed a one-year deal with the Washington Capitals yesterday. It's 11:02 at CKDO. Weather is next.
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0: CKDO weather, heat warning continues. Sunny today, increasing cloudiness, chance of showers this afternoon, risk of a thunderstorm, a high of 31, feeling more like 38. Partly cloudy tonight, good chance of showers, risk of a thunderstorm, a low of 20. Tomorrow, mix of sun and cloud, chance of showers, risk of a thunderstorm in the afternoon, a high of 31, feeling more like 36. And for Sunday, mix of sun and cloud, a high of 26. It's 29 right now, feeling more like 37. I'm Becca Stone. 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

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There's John Lennon, just like starting over. Hey, we're up to 11:12 already, getting closer to lunchtime. Hope you're having something good today. And we'll be serving up lots of great music this hour, including David Bowie. You got ELO, U2 on the way. By the way, I'm Daryl McLean, if I didn't introduce myself. I didn't catch your name, but we'll catch up later. What else is going on? Got some vintage Toronto news concerning Rolling Stones coming up, too. So, speaking of food and lunchtime, a new study out shows that a diet rich in nuts can actually slow down the aging process. How about that? Now, in the same study, they also said listening to a radio show hosted by a nut is also good for you.

0: of the summer of Peace, Love, and Music, CKDO. And loving the Guess Who, there they are with Running Back to Saskatoon. Couldn't get more Canadian than that, huh? Oh, yeah. Hope you're doing well on this Friday morning. Kind of gray and muggy out there, but it's going to be a pretty good-looking weekend. Got plans, going to be heading up to the cottage or the trailer. Maybe you're going on vacation. Make CKDO along with you. What do we got going on in the world of music in our vintage vinyl news? Rolling Stones in the news. You know, just because they're not touring in 2026 doesn't mean their road days are behind them. Mick Jagger recently said in an interview that they hope to do some shows next year. And he asked whether they are open to a residency in Vegas. Jagger said that he wouldn't mind it at all, but he'd prefer to stay over in Europe. And I'll tell you, the old rockers still out there. The Who celebrating their 50th anniversary of Who Put the Boot In tour with a set of limited edition soccer jerseys. The tour saw the band playing three different UK football stadiums, Charlton, Celtic Park, and Vetch Field. So if you're a Who collector and you love the soccer, the World Cup, you may want to get those.
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0: Well, our latest forecast now calling for a mainly cloudy sky, a 60% chance of showers and risk of a thunderstorm, high 30, feeling like 38. Partly cloudy tonight, a 60% chance of showers, risk of a thunderstorm this evening with a low 20. For tomorrow, Saturday, a mix of sun and cloud, 40% chance of showers, still the risk of a thunderstorm in the afternoon. Tomorrow's high 31, humidity making it feel like 36. And for Sunday, now calling for a cloudy sky, but a 30% chance of showers and a high 26. Right now it's 29, feels like 37 with the cars and just what I needed.

0: The Electric Light Orchestra, Can't Get It Out of My Head, from the greatest hits of all time, CKDO. It'll be stuck in your head all day. So melodic. Love Jeff Lynne. It's 11:35. I'm Darrell McLean. David Bowie's up next.
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0: 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CKDO, it's you, me, and Mexico, and that's Edward Bear. I'm Darrell McLean. We're up to 11:43, getting ready for another big weekend of party music on CKDO, and that means the beach party tonight and tomorrow night from 8 to midnight. 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
0: All right, we're in for a bit of a gray day now by the looks of things. So those clouds have really moved in. Forecast calling for a mainly cloudy sky and a 60% chance of showers and a risk of a thunderstorm. Our high today, 30, feeling like 38. Partly cloudy tonight, 60% chance of showers, risk of a thunderstorm, and a low of 20. For tomorrow, Saturday, mix of sun and cloud, about a 40% chance of showers, a risk of a thunderstorm. In the afternoon, 31, feeling like 36. And cloudy Sunday with a slight chance of showers, 26. Right now in Oshawa, it's 29, feeling like 37. Here's U2, still haven't found what I'm looking for.

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1: Good afternoon. It's 12 o'clock. I'm John Cook with CKDO News for the Deal Pal app in Durham. A heat warning continues this afternoon. A good chance of some more showers and a high of 30. Right now it's 29. It feels like 37. Here's what's making news this hour. Well, the extreme heat is going to continue until at least tomorrow. Temperatures are not expected to dip back down into the 20s until Sunday. Also, that comes with the risk of heat exhaustion. Environment Canada's warning the hot and humid air could also bring deteriorating air quality. A man on probation is facing a slew of charges after stabbing someone in an Oshawa parking lot. Last month, officers heard about a group of people fighting close to Simcoe and John. They found a man with stab wounds who was rushed to a trauma center. The suspect, who is also under a weapons ban, was arrested this week. The proposed West Coast pipeline is expected to run through BC to Delta, bringing more than a million barrels of oil per day to the coast for export to Asia. The Ottawa promised to keep the northern tanker ban in place while taking on financial risks for potential spills or environmental damage if the project moves forward. Ottawa's boosted groceries and essentials benefit hits bank accounts today. It's the first quarterly payment of the year for what used to be the GST-HST credit. Eligible Canadians already got a one-time payment last month. How much you'll receive depends on your family structure, marital status, and how many kids you have. Home sales across the GTA are picking up, even though listings have slowed down. Market activity spiked by 9.4% in June compared to the same time last year, while home sales crept up by 1.4% from May. The average selling price was also down year over year to just over $1,058,000. And Canadian country star Tommy Hunter is dead at 89. Hunter was a fixture in Canadian living rooms for decades, best known for hosting the eponymous Tommy Hunter Show, which ran from 1965 to 1992. His agent says he died of natural causes yesterday. The Jays are on the road in Seattle to kick off a three-game series with the Mariners. Toronto sends Dylan

0: East to the mound. It is a late start tonight. It's 10 o'clock. The first pitch flies. Three matches in World Cup action today. Australia takes on Egypt this afternoon. Argentina faces Cape Verde. And in the late game, Colombia and Ghana meet in Kansas City. And Alexander Ovechkin is not ready to retire. He signed a one-year deal with the Caps yesterday. Ovi broke Gretzky's goal record last year. It's 12:02 at CKDO. Weather is next.
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0: A heat warning continues this afternoon. A good chance of some showers and the risk of a thunderstorm. Starting to get gray at this point. A high of 30, feeling as high as 38. Still a good chance of showers this evening. Risk of a thunderstorm continues with a low of 20. Mix of sun and cloud tomorrow. A chance of rain. Again, a risk of a thunderstorm. A high of 31. And then a small chance of rain on Sunday with a high of 26. Right now it is 26, but it feels like 35. I'm John Cook. 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

greatest hits of all time, CKDO classic, Joni Mitchell, Raised on Robbery. It's 12:10. Good afternoon. Welcome to lunchtime at CKDO. Daryl McLean, what's cooking? Well, we got some Pink Floyd up this hour. Elton John will be in along with some good old 80s long hair rock and roll. Guns N' Roses. We're going to find out who's having a birthday today, too. You know, the famous people. One famous guy having a birthday today. Tom Cruise. You know, people make jokes about Tom being a little guy, but hey, when he locks in inches, he makes up for in X-Wides.

0: Another summer of peace, love, and music, CKDO. And there's Albert Hammond. Never rains in Southern California. Might rain here by the feel of things right now. It's very humid. And we've got a 60% chance of showers this afternoon and the risk of a thunderstorm. You know, anytime it gets hot and muggy, you always have that risk of a thunderstorm. Actually, I kind of enjoy them sometimes. Just sit and watch it and the wind picks up and feels good. Anyway, I digress. Hey, happy birthday. Is today your birthday on July 3rd? If so, I hope you're having an extra good day. Some famous people celebrating today include actor Kurtwood Smith. Do you know who that is? Remember Red, the dad, on That 70s Show? And he's been in lots of other shows and movies. Yeah, he was in Alien, the original Alien movie. I remember that. He's 83 today. Actress Betty Buckley. Does that name sound familiar? Well, if you remember Eight is Enough back in the late 70s and early 80s, she played the mom on that show, or the stepmom, Betty Buckley, 79. Jan Smithers. Now, there's a lady a lot of us guys had a crush on. Of course, she was Bailey on WKRP in Cincinnati. She turned 77 today. Former talk show host Montel Williams is 70. Actor Tom Cruise, this guy never slows down, just blockbuster after blockbuster. Tom Cruise turned 64 today. Actor Thomas Gibson, you remember him from Criminal Minds and Dharma and Greg, 64. And from The Simpsons, the voice of Bart is actually a lady, Yardley Smith, turning 62.
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0: Mainly cloudy and humid out there today. A 60% chance of showers, risk of a thunderstorm. Today's high 30, Humidex reading 38. Partly cloudy tonight with a 60% chance of showers. Risk of a thunderstorm this evening with a low 20. For tomorrow, Saturday, a mix of sun and clouds. Still about a 40% chance of showers and the risk of a thunderstorm in the afternoon. Tomorrow's high 31 with a Humidex reading of 36. Sunday looks pretty good, but it's still going to be mainly cloudy. Slight chance of showers and a high 26. And a perfect day Monday, mix of sun and cloud 25. Right now it's cloudy and 26 in Oshawa, feels like 35. Bringing on Pink Floyd with another brick in the wall, part two.

0: From Captain Fantastic and the Dirt Brown Cowboy, there's Elton John, Someone Saved My Life Tonight, from the greatest hits of all time, CKDO. That was a number one back in 1976. We're coming up to 12:35. I'm Daryl McLean in for the Vacationing Gary Benardi, and ready to rock with Guns N' Roses next.
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0: More of the greatest hits of all time. CKDO, Dr. Music. Sun goes by. And look at that. The sun just came out. It's a little break in the clouds here by the Oshawa Executive Airport. If you look up, seeing a bit of blue. I'm Darrell McLean. And coming up tomorrow on CKDO Mornings with Terry Johnston. And actually, coming up Monday morning, I should say. Terry and Becca will be back, and they'll recap the big Canada-Morocco game and all the watch parties. And guess who is gearing up for Rotary Club of Whitby Ribfest next weekend, starring the Trues. Give you a hint. Everybody, TJ and Becca will be all over it this week. Everything you need to know and lots of laughs and smiles. CKDO Mornings and Terry Johnston.
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0: Cloudy, but occasional bit of sunshine as we're experiencing right now. 60% chance of showers and the risk of a thunderstorm. Our high today, 30, and the Humidex reading, 38. Partly cloudy tonight with a 60% chance of showers, risk of a thunderstorm this evening, a low 20. For Saturday, tomorrow, a mix of sun and clouds, slight chance of showers, and the risk of a thunderstorm, 31, feeling like 36. Forecast calling for a cloudy day Sunday. Slight chance of showers, 26. It's 26 now, feeling like 35. Stuck in the middle with you. Here's Steeler's Wheel.

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2: Good afternoon. It's 1 o'clock. I'm John Cook with CKDO News. A heat warning is still in effect with a good chance of showers this afternoon and a high of 30. Right now it's 26. It feels like 35. Here's what's making news this hour. This stubborn heat wave isn't going anywhere today. Humidity is still soaring, and that's making it feel like the mid to upper 30s. Tomorrow probably won't be any different, but by Sunday we should be back to more seasonal temps. If you need to find somewhere to cool off, you can check out a local cooling center, a splash pad, or an air-conditioned library. Four people are facing charges after police uncovered a seven-figure bank scam in Uxbridge. Earlier this year, a woman cashed a bad check for close to $2 million. Over the next few days, more than $890,000 was laundered through e-transfers, bank drafts, and withdrawals. Officers have cuffed three men and a woman who all live outside of Durham. And Toronto police are looking into a hateful, unprovoked attack in the downtown core. They say a man hurled racist comments and hit someone with a metal pole yesterday close to Adelaide and Spadina. He's been arrested. Investigators are treating this as a hate crime. Across the GTA, home sales are up, but prices and listings are both down. The Toronto Regional Real Estate Board says sales activity was up 9.4% last month, but average prices dipped 3.9%. Compared to a year ago. Listings also fell, quote, substantially, dropping by close to 13%. And after 8 months of decline, auto sales are starting to bounce back. It's not exactly a huge rebound, though. Sales were only up 1.9% in June. But one expert says, given the economic challenges Canada is facing, any market gain is a positive sign. And Canada's country gentleman Tommy Hunter is dead at 89. He spent decades hosting a music series on CBC, which featured some of the biggest stars of the time. That ended in 1992, but Hunter would continue performing at live shows until 2012. He was inducted into the Order of Canada in the 80s and won three straight Juno Awards from 1967 to 69. The Jays are on the road in Seattle to kick off a three-game series with the Mariners. Dylan Cease gets the start. It is a late game tonight. That's the thing with those West Coast games. Starts at 10 o'clock. Three matches in World Cup action today. Australia takes on Egypt this afternoon. Argentina faces off with Cape Verde. And in the late game, Colombia and Ghana meet in Kansas City. And Alexander Ovechkin is not yet ready to retire. He signed a one-year deal with the Caps yesterday. Ovi broke Wayne Gretzky's goal record last

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0: A heat warning is still in effect. A good chance of some showers this afternoon and the risk of a thunderstorm. A high of 30, but could feel as high as 38. Still a good chance of showers this evening. Risk of a storm continues with a low of 20. A mix of sun and cloud tomorrow. Another chance of rain and the risk of another storm. A high of 31. And then a small chance of rain on Sunday with a high of 26. Right now it's 29. It feels like 37. I'm John Cook. 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

greatest hits of all time, CKDO, from the Summer of Love back in 67. There's the Doors. Come on, light my fire. Well, no. I'd rather be come on over and turn on my air conditioner. 110, good afternoon. I'm Daryl McLean. Bob Seger up this hour. Pat Benatar, some Simon and Garfunkel, some showbiz buzz. We'll see what's new at theaters. Right now, it's Neil Diamond's Song Sung Blue, CKDO.

0: are the greatest hits of all time. CKDO, that's 38 Special. Good old Southern rock and roll back where you belong. 29 degrees, feels like 37 out there now at 118. I'm Darrell McLean. What's going on in the world of show business? Sometimes it's nice to escape to a nice, cool, air-conditioned movie theater and enjoy a new movie. Just two new movies out this week. Minions and Monsters. This is going to be the big one. Of course, you know those little minions, they're back. It's rated PG, and it's, of course, family kid-friendly. It's kind of ridiculous, but a totally true story of how the Minions conquered the 1920s Hollywood and became movie stars, lost everything, unleashed monsters onto the world, and then banded together to try to save the planet from mayhem they just created. Actually, though, I might like that. I don't know. What else? There's an interesting, I love historical movies. Young Washington, this one's rated PG-13. It's a history drama. And a young George Washington faces war, betrayal, and impossible choices that will forge a leader. And if you're into historical dramas, this one's doing all right. It's got 71% on the tomato meter. And that's what's new in theaters.
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0: Well, I see a bit more sun, blue sky right at the moment, but mainly cloudy sky today. 60% chance of showers, risk of a thunderstorm, and our forecasted high 30. Humidity makes it feel like 38. Tonight, partly cloudy with a good chance of showers and the risk of a thunderstorm this evening, a low 20. Tomorrow, a mix of sun and cloud, 40% chance of showers, risk of a thunderstorm in the afternoon. Tomorrow's high 31, humidex 36. And cloudy on Sunday, slight chance of showers, 26. 29 right now, feels like 37. Here's Darlene singing the... Here's Dolly Parton. You know, the humidity gets to you. Darlene. How about Dolly Parton? Jolene, she's mean.

0: with Bob Seger and those Hollywood Nights from the greatest hits of all time, CKDO. As we're zipping along on this Friday afternoon, I'm Darrell McLean. And up next, Pat Benatar.
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0: Another summer of peace, love, and music, and enjoying the classics. And none bigger than that one. There's Paul Anka, Diana. It's 1:45. I'm Daryl McLean. Almost time for me to pull on out of here. 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
0: Still hot and muggy out there, absolutely. We're enjoying a bit more sunshine right now, but our forecast calling for a mainly cloudy sky today. 60% chance of showers and risk of a thunderstorm. 30 for the high, Humidex 38. Partly cloudy tonight with a good chance of showers, risk of a thunderstorm this evening, and a low 20. For your weekend, Saturday, a mix of sun and cloud, chance of some showers, risk of a thunderstorm. Tomorrow's high 31, Humidex 36. And for now, the forecast calling for a cloudy sky on Sunday with a slight chance of showers in 26. Right now it's 29, feels like 37. That'll wrap it up for me, Daryl McLean. We'll catch you later tonight at the beach party. Chris Coppin's up.

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2: Good afternoon. It's 2 o'clock. I'm John Cook with CKDO News. A heat warning remains in effect with a good chance of showers this afternoon, a high of 30. Right now it's 29. It feels like 37. Here's what's making news this hour. And keep some water close today. We are still sweating through this stubborn heat wave. When you factor in the humidity, it could feel close to 40. That's the case right now. And keep in mind, this kind of heat could also cause a drop in air quality. Tomorrow also looks like a scorcher, but we should get a bit of a break by Sunday. Police are laying charges after an Uxbridge bank was scammed at nearly $2 million. Back in March, a woman showed up there with a bogus check. She cashed it and burned through more than $890,000 in a matter of days. The funds were eventually frozen, and officers have arrested four people. A Toronto man is facing an assault charge after targeting someone over their religious attire. Officers were called about an unprovoked attack yesterday close to Adelaide and Spadina. The man allegedly walked up to the victim, made racist comments, and then hit them with a metal pole. The victim wasn't seriously hurt, but police are treating this as a hate crime. Ottawa's proposed West Coast pipeline is set to run right through BC to the city of Delta, bringing more than 1 million barrels of oil per day to the coast. That would be bound for Asia. Ottawa's promised to keep the northern tanker ban in place while taking on financial risks for potential spills or environmental damage if that project moves forward. If you've been waiting for cheaper airline tickets, you might have to bide your time until the fall. Major airlines like Air Canada say demand is strong despite those sky-high prices. Economy class ticket prices for flying domestic, those are roughly 11% higher than this time last year. Experts say with this kind of demand, the prices probably won't go down until summer is over. And Canadian country star Tommy Hunter is dead at 89. Hunter was a fixture in Canadian living rooms for decades through his eponymous TV show, which ran from 1965 to 92. He also won the Juno for Best Male Country Singer 3 years in a row at the tail end of the 60s. According to his agent, Hunter died from natural causes yesterday. The final three World Cup round of 32 games are happening today. Australia is just getting on the pitch with Egypt. Defending champ Argentina takes on Cape Verde, and Colombia squares off against Ghana in the late game. Canada will kick off the round of 16 tomorrow with Morocco. The Jays are on the West Coast in Seattle to start up a three-game series with the Mariners. Keep in mind, it's a West Coast game. That means it's a late start. 10 p.m. is the first pitch. Seattle's tied for first in the AL West. The Jays have lost 7 of their last 10. It's 2:03 at CKDO. Weather is next.
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1: The heat warning is still in effect with a good chance of rain this afternoon. Also, the risk of a thunderstorm. A high of 30, but could feel like 38 with humidity. Partly cloudy this evening. Still a good chance of showers and still the risk of a storm. An overnight low of 20. Mix of sun and cloud tomorrow. Chance of rain. Another risk of a storm. A high of 31. And then a small chance of showers on your Sunday with a high of 26. Right now, it's 29, but it feels like 38. I'm John Cook. 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

Mandolin rule. There's Rod Stewart. There's a lot of Fleetwood Mac use mandolin. The ones coming to mind. There's a lot of them. How you doing? It's Coffin. Happy Friday. You ready to get this one rolling? Well, we're doing it mellow fashion with Olivia Newton-John on CKDO.

0: 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That's our Gene Taylor proving that you can turn one of those moments in your life that would normally be considered tragedy into a song, like being chased by the police. So, and good on him, I say. It is time for the Compinundrum, something that has also been chased by the police but will not confirm nor deny for what reason. Here is the question today. According to a recent survey, this everyday sound triggers a happy memory for most people. What do you think it is? 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According to a recent survey, this everyday sound triggers a happy memory for most people. 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
0: Orange heat warning is still in effect. You can really feel the rest of it brewing up right now. Showers and thunderstorms are possible this afternoon. We're getting up a 38 humidex. We're not quite there yet. Overnight, showers, thunderstorms. Sunny cloud tomorrow with a chance of showers. Thunderstorms possible in the afternoon. Humidex 36 tomorrow. Sunday, showers 26. Humidex should be up in the high 30s again. Right now, 29 feels like 37.

0: Greatest hits of all time, Sing Candy on the Mad Laugh, Cab Life of John Lennon, whatever gets you through the night. I've always just thought that song just sort of really encapsulated why I thought John Lennon and I should be friends. It's how you got to party all the time. You know, so often people would stop in and play some instruments. You know, it'd be fun. There'd be some baking. It'd be awesome. Sly and the Family Stone, who I suspect have done some of their own baking. They're next.
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0: 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Sly and the Family Stone. 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
0: So, a severe thunderstorm warning has been issued.

0: Careful, get some cover.
1: We got this into the overnight, too, with showers and thunderstorms, a low of 20. Sun and cloud tomorrow with the rain coming in the afternoon. It's a humid index of 36 tomorrow. Rain on Sunday, 26. Right now, it's 27. Feels like 37.

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1: Good afternoon, it's 3 o'clock. I'm John Cook with CKDO News. A heat warning is in effect at this point. Also, very timely, a severe thunderstorm warning just went into effect. Other than that, a chance of showers, although we are seeing some at this point, a high of 30. Right now it's 25, it feels like 36. Taking a look at traffic, here's Maytel.
2: Already busy eastbound 401 from Brock Road right out towards Stevenson. The westbound side, you've got a bit of a delay as well from Thixon out through Salem. The Don Valley Parkway North, so far, delay from Don Mills. I'm Maytel Sperling. More traffic in minutes on CKDO.
1: Here's what's making news this hour. Well, the stubborn heat wave isn't going anywhere today. Humidity is still soaring, and that's making it feel like the mid to upper 30s. Tomorrow probably won't be any different, but by Sunday, we should be back to more seasonal temps. If you need to cool off, you can check out a local cooling center or air-conditioned library. Four people are facing charges after police uncovered a seven-figure bank scam in Uxbridge. Earlier this year, a woman cashed a bad check for close to $2 million. Over the next few days, more than $890,000 was laundered through e-transfers, bank drafts, and withdrawals. Officers have cuffed three men and a woman who all live outside of Durham. Toronto police are looking into a hateful, unprovoked attack in the downtown core. They say a man hurled racist comments and hit someone with a metal pole yesterday close to Adelaide and Spadina. He's been arrested. Investigators are treating this as a hate crime. Across the GTA, home sales are up, but prices and listings are both down. The Toronto Regional Real Estate Board says sales activity was up 9.4% last month, but average prices dipped 3.9% compared to a year ago. Listings also fell, quote, substantially, dropping by close to 13%. After 8 months of declines, auto sales are seemingly starting to bounce back. It's not exactly a huge rebound, with sales only up 1.9% in June. But one expert says, given the economic challenges Canada is facing, any market gain is a positive sign. And Canada's country gentleman Tommy Hunter is dead at 89. He spent decades hosting a music series on CBC, which featured some of the biggest stars of the time. That ended in 1992, but Hunter would continue performing at live shows until 2012. He was inducted into the Order of Canada in the 80s and won three straight Juno Awards from 1967 to 69. Well, the Jays are on the road in Seattle to kick off a three-game series with the Mariners. Dylan Cease gets the start. It is a late game starting at 10 o'clock. Three matches in World Cup action today. One of them already underway. We have Australia taking on Egypt right now. It is 1-0 Egypt. Later on, we'll see Argentina face off with Cape Verde. And in the late game, Colombia and Ghana meet. And Alexander Ovechkin is not ready to retire yet. He signed a one-year deal with the Caps yesterday. It's 3:03 at CKDO. Weather is next.
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1: Well, we still have a heat warning in effect, along with a severe thunderstorm warning and a severe thunderstorm watch. More showers on tap later this afternoon. As I mentioned, the risk of a thunderstorm, a high of 30, but could feel as high as 38. Good chance of showers again this evening, risk of another storm with a low of 20. Mix of sun and cloud tomorrow.

chance of rain, risk of a thunderstorm and a high of 31, and then a small chance of rain on Sunday with a high of 26. Right now it's 25, it feels like 36. 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

0: WCKDO, that's Springsteen, Born to Run. Perhaps through the raindrops. My goodness. Let's check some traffic. Here's Maytel.
1: Northbound Don Valley Parkway already finding a delay from Don Mills to York Mills. Southbound 404, a bit heavy over the 401. Eastbound 401 through Durham, slow from Rock Road right through to Stevenson. Westbound side also tie up from Fixon out towards Salem. CKDO traffic is brought to you in part by R. Havery Landscaping, backed by experience, driven by excellence. 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I'm Maytel Sperling. More traffic in minutes on CKDO.
0: Thanks a lot, Maytel. Listen, the ponding is going to be an issue really quick, if not already. Low-lying areas, I mean, this much rain this fast is a little crazy for the system to handle. So while you're ramming around right now, be very careful. Good thing we got Maytel this afternoon, right? Exactly.
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0: Just talking to Mark and Ajax, I believe he told me it's hailing there. We're expecting it all. There's rain, there's wind, there's lightning, there's hail, there's 30 millimeters of rain, there's a severe thunderstorm watch as we speak going on. We expect this off and on through the afternoon and the overnight. Tomorrow's a mix of sun and cloud until the afternoon, then back to showers and thunderstorms, 31 with a humidex of 36. Thick rain on Sunday, 26 there. Right now, under all of this, is 27 and feels like 37.

0: playing the greatest hits of all time, CKDO, with Burton Cummings, and Break It to Them Gently. It's always a good plan on paper. Reality hits the road. CKDO traffic, here's Maytel.
1: Already finding lots of volume eastbound 401 through the Durham region. Slow from White's right out towards the 418. That's where it finally lets up. The westbound 401, there is a delay as well from Harmony out through Salem. The Don Valley Parkway north, it's slow from Don Mills. 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That's high with a Y, hopefarm.ca. I'm Maytel Sperling. More traffic in minutes on CKDO.
2: And I'm John Cook in the CKDO newsroom. Here's what's making news this hour. Police are laying charges after someone cashed a phony check for almost $2 million in Uxbridge. Scorching temps and thunderstorms in the forecast. And the Jays are in Seattle to open a series with the Mariners. These stories and more coming up at 4 o'clock. 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
0: It's booming and banging out there again.
2: Sure is. I can hear a roaring overhead.
0: I'm a huge fan of thunderstorms. I like the energy. Some people get freaked out by it. I understand it, but I love it. Like the energy is there.
2: I love it too, except when you get like knocked off air. That's not so fun.
0: That's a bit of a pain.
2: Yeah,
0: exactly. That's why they invented generators.
2: That happened when I was covering the morning shift on, what was that, Tuesday?
0: Yeah, Tuesday it was. Yeah. Exactly. Well, oof. You know what? Sometimes Mother Nature just lets us know she's there.
2: That's true. You That's know? True. Doing and you know what that means.
0: Which means?
2: Unscheduled break.
0: Ba-da-da-da-da! Yeah, those are the best ones.
2: No, right not there. Really.
0: Yeah, because you know why? Because the internet.
2: It's true.
0: It's got to keep broadcasting because it's going to be online. And it's like, it used to be the day.
2: I mean, yeah.
0: You got a weather break.
2: At the end of the day, that's a good thing. That's a very good thing.
0: Well, of course it is.
2: Yes.
0: But, you know, it's like in school when you got to go home early because the weather got bad.
2: Yeah.
0: It's kind of one of those things,
2: and then
0: right?
2: The teacher pulls out the TV.
0: It's a movie day. Love movie days. Conundrum today. Mm-hmm. According to a recent survey, this everyday sound triggers a happy memory for most people.
2: Okay.
0: That's it. It's up on the CKDO Facebook page. Join us there. Or give me a call at 905-723-1580.
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0: From the album Building the Perfect Beast, which was great, honestly. Song after song after song. Mike Campbell from Tom Petty and the Heartbreakers on this thing. Goes on and on. This is the Boys of Summer. Deadhead sticker on a Cadillac. Don Henley on the greatest hits of all time, CKDO.

0: 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CKDO traffic, here's Maytel.
1: 401 through the city, both directions, just your volume. Heading into Durham eastbound, it's heavy now. Brock Road out towards Stevenson. The westbound side slow between Brock Street and Salem. Don Valley Parkway north, heavy from Don Mills. I'm Maytel Sperling. More traffic in minutes on CKDO.
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0: So, just want to hit update on this to make sure we got all the rainless warnings. Yeah, so the heat warning is still in effect. The severe thunderstorm watch is still in effect with winds gusting up to 100 kilometers an hour. Ping pong ball size hail. We hear about the hail in Ajax, Whitby. And rain amounts up to 30 millimeters, which is pretty intense. So I think if you look at the map, this particular cell is moving out. There are others floating around there. So it's going to be an afternoon of crazy weather. Overnight, showers and thunderstorms, a low of 20. Tomorrow, rain, thunderstorms, high of 30, humidex of 38. More rain Saturday. Boy, it was a nice weekend about an hour ago. Next week, looking good and sunny. Right now, 23, feeling like 32.

playing the greatest hits of all time, CK, it's CKDO. It's always good to play a song over the sun, just as the sun breaks through the clouds and falls on the Oshawa Airport. More weather coming, though. Paul Simon now. 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
1: Good afternoon. It's 4 o'clock. I'm John Cook with CKDO News. We still have a heat warning in effect, along with the severe thunderstorm watch. A small chance of some more rain this evening, an overnight low of 20. Right now it's 23. It feels like 32. Taking a look at traffic, here's Maytel.
2: 401 eastbound heading into Durham, heavy from Brock Road right through Stevenson. The westbound side looks slow from Thixon to Salem. Don Valley Parkway North, busy now from Bloor. Eastbound 407, also slow from the 412 out through Brock Street. I'm Maytel Sperling, more traffic in minutes on CKDO.
1: Here's what's making news this hour. Keep some water close today. We are still sweating through this stubborn heat wave. When you factor in the humidity, it could feel close to 40. And keep in mind, this kind of heat could cause a drop in air quality. Tomorrow also looking like a scorcher, but we should get a bit of a break by Sunday. Police are charging a man from Pickering after a probe into human trafficking. They say the man set up sex trade work for the victim, assaulted her, and kept control of her finances. Investigators think there could be other victims. You can find the man's name and photo at DurhamRadioNews.com. Police are laying charges after an Uxbridge bank was scammed at a nearly $2 million. Back in March, a woman showed up with a bogus check. She cashed it and burned through more than $890,000 in a matter of days. Those funds were eventually frozen. Officers have arrested four people. A Toronto man is facing an assault charge after targeting someone over their religious attire. Officers were called about an unprovoked attack yesterday close to Adelaide and Spadina. The man allegedly walked up to the victim, made racist comments, and then hit them with a metal pole. The victim wasn't seriously hurt, but police are treating this as a hate crime. If you've been waiting for cheaper airline tickets, you might have to bide your time until the fall. Major airlines like Air Canada say demand is strong despite those sky-high prices. Economy class ticket prices for flying domestic are roughly 11% higher than last year. Experts say with this kind of demand, prices probably won't go down until summer is over. And Canadian country star Tommy Hunter is dead at 89. He was a fixture in Canadian living rooms for decades through his eponymous TV show that ran from 1965 to 92. He also won the Juno for Best Male Country Singer 3 years in a row at the tail end of the 60s. According to his agent, Hunter died of natural causes yesterday. Well, the final three World Cup round of 32 games are happening today. Australia is still on the pitch with Egypt. It is all tied up going into extra time. It's 1-1. Later today, Argentina takes on Cape Verde and Colombia squares off against Ghana. Canada will kick off the round of 16 tomorrow with Morocco. Jays are in Seattle to start a three-game series with the Mariners. Seattle is tied for first in the AL West. The Jays, they've lost 7 of their last 10. It's 4:03 at CKDO. Weather is next.
3: 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Can C Aurora Paving affordably do any size project? Can do. 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Give your property curb appeal and make it the envy of the neighborhood? 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They've been doing every driveway the right way since 1978. 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
1: We still have a heat warning in effect, along with a severe thunderstorm watch. A small chance of some rain this evening, a risk of a thunderstorm as well, with a low of 20. Another chance of rain tomorrow, another risk of a storm, with a high of 30, could feel as high as 38. And a small chance of showers on Sunday, with a high of 26. Right now, it's 23. It feels like 33. I'm John Cook. 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

0: playing the greatest hits of all time. CKDO, Gail Gernon, will sing in the sunshine, which is sort of creeping back in. CKDO traffic, here's Maytel.
1: 401 eastbound into Durham, slow from Brock Road out towards Stevenson. The westbound side, it's busy from Fixon out towards Salem. Don Valley Parkway northbound, lots of volume from Bloor. Actually, new problems. Westbound 401 Express at the 404. There's a crash in the left lane. I'm Maytel Sperling. More traffic in minutes on CKDO.
0: Thank you very much, Maytel. So we're firmly into laptop season now, right? By laptop table, I mean the table, the lap you create when you're outside eating. This is a fraught engineering exercise because there are certain rookie mistakes that are made in these contexts, and we here at CKDO are just providing the public service of perhaps giving you solutions to the laptop human table. Like, for instance, here's if it's a plate that's a little flimsy, you're going to have to triple that thing up. Honestly, right off the top, you're just going to have to make some structural decisions. If you're not going to sit at the table with the rest of the folks, you're going to be over in the chair, you're going to have to do some stuff. And, of course, the wide leg stance is the most important thing. Knees slightly apart for that stable service. It's not yoga, but it's barbecue stability. You know what I mean? Low chairs are your friend. Camping chairs and folding chairs with those armrests, even more of your friend. If you got a cup holder, well, just hang on to that because that's just next level luxury. How about that? There's a couple suggestions. They say, for instance, that you could roll up a pair of socks and put them under your knees to create an incline. That's too much work. And people go, why have you got a pair of rolled up socks in your pocket? I don't know. So that's just a whole other thing. You can do the old chill and grill, which is freeze a damp face cloth and then place it under your plate on hot days. Again, that's so much work. I just say, lock those feet in. Put those knees a little apart and have at your lap table.
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0: So, the weather in and out. Wowzers, there's still a severe thunderstorm watch in effect. for us here this afternoon with wind, hail, and rain. The weather heat warning also remains in effect here this afternoon. Somebody just came in the studio and went, after thunderstorms, does it get cooler? It's not cooler out there. We're expecting these showers and thunderstorms overnight with a low near 20. Showers, thunderstorms tomorrow with a high of 30, humidex of 38. Rain on Sunday, 26. Right now, it's 25, and it feels like 36.

0: greatest hits of all time, CKD. Oh, I needed that. Some Neil Peart. A rush, come on. CKDO traffic, here's Maytel.
1: Westbound side of the 401 in the express at the 404. Two left lanes are blocked. It's jammed from Kennedy, heading northbound Don Valley Parkway. Slow from Bloor. Eastbound 401 through Durham. Volume Brock Road towards Stevenson. I'm Maytel Sperling. More traffic in minutes on CKDO.
2: And I'm John Cook in the CKDO newsroom. Here's what's making news this hour. A Pickering man is facing human trafficking charges. The latest report on the GTA's real estate market is a bit of a mixed bag, and three World Cup matches on the schedule today, Australia and Egypt still deadlocked at one apiece. These stories and more coming up at 5 o'clock. 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
0: Today's Coppinundrum, according to a recent survey, this everyday sound triggers a happy memory for most people. What do you think, John?
2: A lawn sprinkler.
0: Oh, dude. Mm-hmm. It's so good, that thing.
2: Oh, yeah.
0: When it first fires up.
2: Well, do you like the one that goes...
0: Oh,
2: yeah. Or do you like the one that goes...
0: Nice. I don't think people woke up this morning and knew they were going to get a resuscitation of sprinkler sounds.
2: I do beatboxing, too. No, I don't.
0: Beatboxing and sprinkler boxing at the same time.
2: I think anybody can beatbox.
0: Yes.
2: We're not talking skill.
0: That's true.
2: It can be very bad, and that's me.
0: I was just going to say, some bad beatboxers. Ice cream truck's the number one answer with a landslide.
2: Oh, that's a good one.
0: It is a good one. Rain on the roof.
2: Yes.
0: Especially on a tin roof. I'm sleeping, man. Mm-hmm.
2: On a window pane.
0: Right?
2: Yeah.
0: Oh, getting a text message, that bing. Oh,
2: okay. Yeah.
0: I like that. The winning sound of the lottery.
2: Happy memories, very true.
0: Waves crashing on a beach. So crackle of a fire.
2: Okay, good one.
0: Beer can opening. Good one, Tom.
2: That's happy memories of yesterday.
0: Jen went with a kettle boiling.
2: Oh, okay.
0: That would totally remind me of my grandma. Mm-hmm. Kids laughing in a playground.
2: Mm-hmm.
0: Crickets. Mm. Baby laughs. Deborah's the answer of the day, though.
2: Mm.
0: It's 5 o'clock.
2: There you go.
0: That's how you do it right there.
2: You always get points for that.
0: I like that one. We're going to kick this around till 5:30. Join us on the Facebook page or give me a call at 905-723-1580.
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2: Today in Rock and Roll History, it's July 3rd, 1968, and the Equals are number one on the UK charts with Baby Come Back, the group's only UK number one hit. It's July 3rd, 1969, and former Rolling Stones guitarist Brian Jones is found dead in a swimming pool at his Hartfield, England home. Rumors of suicide and murder begin, but the coroner cites high levels of alcohol and barbiturates in his blood and attributes the drowning to, quote, misadventure.
3: I sit and watch as tears go
2: July 3rd, 1971, and another obituary on this day, a singer, songwriter, and poet for The Doors, Jim Morrison, dies of a heart attack. He's found in his bathtub in Paris. News of his death weren't made public until days after his burial in a Paris cemetery.
3: It's the end, beautiful friend.
2: July 3rd, 1976, the Manhattans enter the pop charts with Kiss and Say Goodbye. It climbs all the way to number one and stays on the pop charts for 26 weeks.
3: Let's just kiss and say goodbye.
2: And finally, it's July 3rd, 1979. The number one song on this day is one of those one-hit wonders featuring a Memphis gospel singer turned disco diva, Anita Ward, and Ring My Bell. I'm Daryl McClain, and that's Today in Rock and Roll History.

0: One of the greatest hits of all time, CKDO, Anita Warren, and Ring My Bell. Thank you, Daryl, for today in rock and roll history. CKDO traffic, here's Maytel.
1: Westbound side of the 401 in the express by the 404. We still have some problems taking out two left lanes. It's getting much heavier now from Markham Road. Eastbound 401 through Durham Slow, Brock Road towards Stevenson. The Don Valley Parkway North, a busy one from Bloor. 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I'm Maytel Sperling. 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
0: Thank you very much, Maytel. You know, there are a few people that rock like Pat Benatar, honestly, to this day. And next.
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0: So the severe thunderstorm watch is still on. I just need to update this again one more time. Yeah, it's still there. So I know we're clearing out, but there's still lots of stuff swirling around out there. The orange heat warning is back. Well, it never went away. It continues as well. We have showers and thunderstorms in the forecast for this evening. Low at 20 overnight. It's going to rain all day tomorrow now. Risk of thunderstorms through the day. The high is 30. The humidex is 38. Rain on Sunday, 26. Humidex of 38. Monday, back to sun and cloud. Right now, 26 feels like...

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1: Good afternoon. It's 5 o'clock. I'm John Cook with CKDO News. We have a severe thunderstorm watch and a heat warning, both still in effect. A small chance of some more rain this evening, an overnight low of 20. Right now it's 26. It feels like 37. Taking a look at traffic, here's Maytel.
2: Westbound side of the 401 in the express by the 404. We still have some problems taking out two left lanes. It's getting much heavier now from Markham Road. Eastbound 401 through Durham, slow Brock Road towards Stevenson. The Don Valley

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1: Here's what's making news this hour. Well, the stubborn heat wave is not going anywhere in the next 24 hours or so. Humidity is still soaring, and that's making it feel like the mid to upper 30s. Tomorrow probably won't be any different, but by Sunday, we should be back to more seasonal temps. If you need to cool off, you can check out a local cooling center, a splash pad, or an air-conditioned library. An accused human trafficker from Pickering is facing charges. Officers say he got a woman into the sex trade, controlled her finances, and assaulted her. They are worried there could be other victims. A photo is going up at DurhamRadioNews.com. Four people are facing charges after police uncovered a seven-figure bank scam in Uxbridge. Earlier this year, a woman cashed a bad check for close to $2 million. Over the next few days, more than $890,000 was laundered through e-transfers, bank drafts, and withdrawals. Officers have cuffed three men and a woman who all live outside of Durham. Toronto police are looking into a hateful, unprovoked attack in the downtown core. They say a man hurled racist comments and hit someone with a metal pole yesterday close to Adelaide and Spadina. He's been arrested. Investigators are treating this as a hate crime. Across the GTA, home sales are up, but prices and listings are down. The Toronto Regional Real Estate Board says sales activity was up 9.4% last month, but average prices dipped 3.9% compared to a year ago. Listings also fell, quote, substantially, dropping by close to 13%. And Canada's country gentleman Tommy Hunter is dead at 89. He spent decades hosting a music series on CBC, which featured some of the biggest stars of the time. That ended in 1992, but Hunter would continue performing at live shows until 2012. He was inducted into the Order of Canada in the 80s and won three straight Juno Awards from 1967 to 69. The Jays are on the road in Seattle to kick off a three-game series with the Mariners. Dylan Cease gets the starts. It is a late game this evening, though. Starts at 10 o'clock. We have two more matches on tap today in World Cup action. The early game is already in the rear view. Australia was knocked out in penalties by Egypt. Later on, Argentina faces Cape Verde. And in the late game, Colombia and Ghana meet in Kansas City. It's 5:03 at CKDO. Weather is next.
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1: A heat warning and severe thunderstorm watch both continue this hour. We'll see these showers ending, if they haven't already, in the early evening. After that, a small chance of some rain and the risk of a thunderstorm overnight, a low of 20. Another chance of rain tomorrow and another risk of a storm, a high of 30, feeling as high as 38. And then a small chance of showers on Sunday, a high of 26. Right now, it is 26, but it feels like 37. 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

0: playing the greatest hits of all time. CKDO, the Beatles and Yellow Submarine. That was a great surprise. CKDO traffic. Here is Maytel.
1: Westbound side of the 401 in the express by the 404. We still have some problems taking out two left lanes. It's getting much heavier now from Markham Road. Eastbound 401 through Durham Slow, Brock Road towards Stevenson. The Don Valley Parkway North, a busy one from Bloor. And CKDO traffic is brought to you in part by R. Havery Landscaping. 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I'm Maytel Sperling. More traffic in minutes on CKDO.
0: Thank you very much, Maytel. Time for the Daily Three.
2: One, two, three.
0: And the Daily Three kicked around a Friday afternoon. Let's start with some lottery dreaming. The Lotomax is $15 million tonight. There's 15 of the $100,000 draws. You know, gets you through the weekend anyhow, right? Perhaps get into some adventures. 6:49 tomorrow night is $5 million with a $24 million bonus in there as well. Today is Friday, and you know what that means. That means there's music to be purchased. All the projects come out on a Friday. Let's start with Deep Purple. Their 24th studio album is called Splat, and it's out. 24 albums, produced by Bob Ezrin, by the way, which is insanely cool. If you're a Stan Peters fan, listen to this. Stan Peters, huge releases today. They're re-releasing Sweet Symphony from 71, From the Fire from 72, New Day from 74. That's all on one CD. And then Carry On from 71, streaming from 75 and Hit the Road from 76 on two CDs. So three new discs, but five albums put on it if you're a Stan Peters fan. Great project. BJ Thomas, Billy and Sue, the early years is 20 CDs. 20 songs on one CD. It's a great compilation, that CD. The great Chris Squire. Just stop for a moment, Stan Chris Squire, from one of the great bass players of all time. Fish Out of Water, it's a 50th anniversary. 75 debut album from him. There's also a half-speed master here, which I'm a huge fan of. Chris Squire, come on now. Status Quo, the early years, volume 2 from 70-72. That's a 5-CD box set. Penny Marshall and Shirley Williams, they're re-releasing the Laverne and Shirley Sings album from 76 today with bonus tracks. I didn't think there was any left over. And Jon Stewart's Gold, the very best of, 22 tracks out and available for you on this new Music Friday. And that is your Daily Three.
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forecast for this evening with a low of 20 overnight. Rain and thunderstorms possible tomorrow, too, with a high of 30 and a humidex of 38. Rain on Sunday, 26. Sunny cloud through most of next week. Right now, it's 26.

If the CKDO Events Cruiser's rocking, then we got the music up too loud. Happens a lot. It's where the action is. 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
1: 401 eastbound by Brock Road, the right lane still blocked. It is slow on approach, then volume in through Whitby and Oshawa. There's also a crash westbound 401 express by the 404. It's two left lanes that are blocked, so it's still jammed from Markham Road. And CKDO traffic is brought to you in part by High Hope Farm. 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That's high with a Y, hopefarm.ca. I'm Maytel Sperling. More traffic in minutes on CKDO.
2: And I'm John Cook in the CKDO newsroom. Here's what's making news this hour. Country and television star Tommy Hunter is dead at 89. The heat wave continues. It's about to stretch into the weekend. And two more games happening tonight in World Cup action. These stories and more coming up at 6 o'clock. 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
0: Conundrum today. According to a recent survey, this everyday sound triggers a happy memory for most people. I liked your answer.
2: A sprinkler.
0: Yeah, that's solid. Yeah. No one else guessed sprinkler today, by the way.
2: Okay.
0: So it was very specific to you.
2: It's distinctive sound, isn't
0: absolutely. It? Absolutely. And as soon as you said it, I went, right. It was in my head. It's incorrect.
2: Okay.
0: But I like it nonetheless.
2: You still liked it. That's
0: exactly.
2: Good.
0: That's something. It's actually, it's the sound of birds chirping, birds. Particularly the morning chorus.
2: Mm.
0: That just seems to set people on a nice level, even calm.
2: Depends on the bird. Depends hugely on the bird. You know one I don't like? You know the one that goes out there and it goes, you know that one?
0: No,
2: I don't know what bird that is, but it is so annoying. It just sounds like somebody hooting in the distance.
0: Wow. We've got to get you down on some tape with some bird calls.
2: You're making me do a lot of sound effects today.
0: No, it's been great.
2: You're not making me. I'm doing it myself.
0: That's even the better part of it. Oh. If some bird comes flying into the window right now, I'm like, John.
2: It's that
0: the
2: bird.
0: The power, John.
2: Yeah, it'll have heard me. And it's upset. Now it's coming to get me. Like, this is some Alfred Hitchcock
0: thing. Yeah, exactly. Yeah, I was going to say, Tippi Hedren doesn't like the sound of birds chirping.
2: Do we have any phone booths around here?
0: Exactly. Great work today, folks. Another one tomorrow.
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0: Biscoboy and Crowbar with Karina Karina. CKDO traffic, here's me, tell.
1: 401 eastbound, just by Brock Road, still hearing of problems in the right lane. It's slow on approach. Beyond that, not bad at all. Westbound 401 Express at Kennedy, we now have some troubles in the center lane. Still busy from Markham Road, but at least problems West Express at the 404 have been cleared. I'm Maytel Sperling, more traffic in minutes on CKDO.
0: Thank you, Maytel. Cheesy music. Get John back in here for a hot take Friday.
2: Yes, sir.
0: Let's start with this. Remember when people claimed all the electric vehicles would compromise our electric grid? Where are they with data centers?
2: It's true, actually. It's 2026. I don't think I should need to take a watch into a flea market just to get the battery changed. Is there not a better way?
0: That is so good. Exactly. The World Cup is living proof that the majority of humanity is actually decent, sane, and appreciates joy and community.
2: I think so.
0: Right? Yeah. We've seen the good side of humanity here.
2: I don't think poker should ever be shown on sports channels.
0: Testify, brother.
2: Like, what is that?
0: Drives me
2: Surely
0: bananas.
2: There's something better you can put on.
0: Drives me bananas. Okay, so just stick with me, okay?
2: All right.
0: This is an idea as much as a hot take.
2: Mm-hmm.
0: Giant pieces of pepperoni the size of the pizza. So a small piece, medium piece, large piece, and then equal pepperoni distribution.
2: Ooh.
0: Just a big slab of pepperoni.
2: I like that idea.
0: Hot take, baby.
2: I think it should be socially acceptable to use champagne flutes as an everyday glass. And just drink whatever out of them,
0: Not
2: right?
0: Just when
2: Who
0: all
2: cares?
0: The other dishes, glasses are dirty.
2: Every day is like the Great Gatsby.
0: You know what? Exactly. Be classy.
2: Yes.
0: Right? Put yourself, elevate yourself.
2: Feels like a good day if you have a champagne flute.
0: You know what? I like it. I love a hot take Friday.
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0: So the heat warning is still in effect, and the severe thunderstorm warning is still in effect. They just hit the update button on that, and they're still calling for these storms with high winds to be circulating through the neighborhoods this afternoon and this evening. A low of 20 overnight with those thunderstorms and rain. Tomorrow, rain, thunderstorms, high of 30, humid index of 38, more rain Sunday, 26. We're back to sun and cloud on Monday. Right now it's 26 and

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1: Good evening, it's 6 o'clock. I'm John Cook with CKDO News. The heat warning and severe thunderstorm watch both continue at this hour. A small chance of rain this evening with an overnight low of 20. Right now it's 26. It feels like 37. Taking a look at traffic, here's Maytel.
2: 401 eastbound at Brock Road, we still have problems taking out the right lane, so just a bit of volume on the approach, but once you get past that, it is wide open. Westbound 401 express by Kennedy, the central lane is out with a stall, still jammed from Markham Road. I'm Maytel Sperling. More traffic in minutes on CKDO.
1: Here's what's making news this hour. Keep some water close this evening. We are still sweating through a stubborn heat wave. When you factor in the humidity, it's still feeling pretty close to 40 in many parts of the GTA. And keep in mind, this kind of heat could also cause a drop in air quality. Tomorrow also looks like a scorcher, but we should get a break by Sunday. Police are charging a man from Pickering after a probe in

0: Police are charging a man from Pickering after a probe into human trafficking. They say the man set up sex trade work for the victim, assaulted her, and kept control of her finances. Investigators think there could be other victims. You can find the man's name and photo at DurhamRadioNews.com. Police also laying charges after an Uxbridge bank was scammed out of nearly $2 million. Back in March, a woman showed up with a bogus check. She cashed it and burned through more than $890,000 in a matter of days. The funds were eventually frozen and officers have arrested four people. A Toronto man is facing an assault charge after targeting someone over their religious attire. Officers were called about an unprovoked attack yesterday close to Adelaide and Spadina. The man allegedly walked up to the victim, made racist comments, and then hit them with a metal pole. The victim wasn't seriously hurt, but police are treating this as a hate crime. If you've been waiting for cheaper airline tickets, you may have to bide your time until the fall. Major airlines like Air Canada say the demand is still strong despite those sky-high prices. Economy class ticket prices for flying domestic are roughly 11% higher than the same time last year. Experts say with this kind of demand, prices probably won't go down until summer is over. And Canadian country star Tommy Hunter is dead at 89. Hunter was a fixture in Canadian living rooms for decades through his eponymous TV show, which ran from 1965 to 92. He also won the Juno for Best Male Country Singer 3 years in a row at the tail end of the 60s. According to his agent, Hunter died of natural causes yesterday. Well, the final two World Cup round of 32 games are happening this evening. And this hour, Argentina is taking on Cape Verde. Later tonight, Colombia squares off against Ghana. We already have one match in the rear view. That was Egypt over Australia in penalties. Canada kicks off the round of 16 tomorrow with Morocco. The Jays are in Seattle to start a three-game series with the Mariners. It is a late game since it's on the West Coast. Seattle's tied for first in the AL West. The Jays have lost 7 of their last 10. It's 6:03 at CKDO. Weather is next.
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0: A heat warning and severe thunderstorm watch, both still in effect. Showers or thunderstorms ending this evening. After that, a small chance of some more rain. Risk of a thunderstorm continues into the overnight hours with a low of 20. Another chance of showers and another risk of a thunderstorm tomorrow. A high of 30, but could feel as high as 38. And a small chance of rain on Sunday with a high of 26. Right now, it's 27. It feels like 37. 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

0: 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CKDO traffic, here's Maytel.
1: 401 eastbound just by Brock Road. We still have problems taking out the right lane. Also, westbound 401 Express at Kennedy, the central lane is still blocked. And now there's a new collision. 401 West Express at Victoria Park in two center lanes. It's still let a crawl from Markham Road. 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
0: Warnings all continue in effect. A severe thunderstorm warning. We got another cell going across us right now. The heat warnings are still in effect as well. It's been temperature and weather, man. Credit. Showers and thunderstorms overnight with those warnings. A low of 20. Rain and thunderstorms tomorrow, high of 30, a humidex of 38. Rain and 26 on Sunday, also into the high 30s with humidex. Then it makes a sun and cloud next week. Right now it's 26, feels like 37.

0: 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CKDO traffic, here's Maytel.
1: 401 eastbound in the express by White's had some troubles come in. Left lane blocked off. There was also a long-standing issue eastbound 401 at Brock Road in the right lane. 401 West Express at Kennedy stalls. Center lane out. And West Express at Victoria Park. Two center lanes blocked with a crash slow from Markham Road. I'm Maytel Sperling. More traffic in minutes on CKDO.
0: Thank you very much, Maytel. 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

0: 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CKDO, the guess who? No sugar tonight, new Mother Nature. CKDO traffic, here is Maytel.
1: 401 eastbound in the express by Whites had some troubles come in. Left lane blocked off. There was also a long-standing issue eastbound 401 at Brock Road in the right lane. 401 west express at Kennedy stall. Center lane out. And west express at Victoria Park. Two center lanes blocked with a crash slow from Markham Road. I'm Maytel Sperling. More traffic in minutes on CKDO.
0: Well, thank you very much, Maytel. Bubbles. There we go with the bubbles. Marjorie tomorrow morning. The Saturday Morning Patricia's as Let's Get Growing comes back and helps you prepare for whatever this growing season is. It's crazy. Although my garden got a good watering in the last couple days. Happy about that. I don't know. It's weird. Like, since that big thing rained the other day, like, my cucumbers have doubled in size in a day. I'm happy about it, but I'm just saying, it's a little weird. Anyhow, Marjorie has all your answers tomorrow morning. Olivia's out and about this weekend, too. Olivia's old principal actually gave us a call this week and was for a contest. And she told me that Olivia apparently liked to play Ariel back in the day. And I need to know more. She's fantastic at what she does, and we're so lucky to have her. We're so lucky she's going to be out and about this weekend doing her thing. Remember that the Jays game tonight is a 10 o'clock start. I know. I'm just like, really? Do they not know my schedule? That's what's bubbling up.
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0: The heat warning is in effect. The severe thunderstorm warning is in effect, calling for winds up to 90 kilometers an hour, nickel size hail. That's down from ping pong ball size hail, so I guess we're moving up the scale. A heavy rain around 30 kilometers. That's 30 millimeters, excuse me. Rain at 30 kilometers. Oh, that's something to see. That's your evening forecast. As a matter of fact, the weekend's turned into a wet one. It's going to rain tomorrow. Risk of a thunderstorm. High of 30 with a humidex of 38. Rain overnight Saturday. Rain through today, Sunday, 26. Back to sunny cloud on Monday, though. Right now, it's 20.

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0: playing the greatest hits of all time, CKDO. There's the blue gloved one. That is Luba. And every time I see your picture from 1984, it is time for weekend one-liners. One-liners. I'm waiting for a new movie called Constipated. It hasn't come out yet. Boom, dad joke. It's okay. Open big. Weekend one-liners, goofy little one-liners you can use to the weekend. Take them. When I see a lover's name carved into a tree, I wonder why anyone would bring a knife on a date. You know, maybe they had cheese. That could be true, too. I've reached my point in life where I'm calling it Snapdragon. What used to snap is now dragon. Boom. Weekend one-liners. Eye drops are technically blinker fluid, right? Oh, that's the second dad joke. What's up with the dad jokes? Weekend one-liners. I'm not sure how many problems I have because math is one of them. And finally, weekend one-liners. Based on the amount of laundry I do, I'm pretty sure there are people who live here I haven't met yet. Honestly, weekend one-liners.
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0: the greatest hits of all time, CKDO. It's Prism and Young and Restless. Are you ready? It is beach party time. Well, not quite yet. You still got about 10 minutes or so to get yourself all squared away, set up for a coast-to-coast-to-coast party that Daryl McClain is brewing up in his brain. Plenty of room for requests and everything tonight. Daryl will be hanging out with you. And then, again, tomorrow night from 8 till midnight. So, get ready. It's time for a beach party.
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